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12: Yeah, it sounds like maybe it's a woodchuck. Either way, it's not getting dealt with until Monday.
13: Circulated water.
12: Not getting dealt with until at least Monday when I get back from Rockfest. So the woodchuck will have a nice little weekend to himself out there. What does a woodchuck eat? I mean, he chucks wood, but what does he eat?
13: I think he eats plants.
12: All right, so he's not after
13: grasses and tree bark and vegetables. You don't have anything. You're not growing anything. Other,
12: no,
13: right?
12: But
13: grubs. He's going to eat some insects.
12: What about the
13: snails?
12: The bird food. Is the bird food attracting him?
13: I don't think he doesn't say anything about seeds, but it does talk about plants.
12: We do have some kind of blackberry bush back there or something. He might be
13: vegetables, grubs. Mm. I mean, things you
12: that most people would have in their backyard.
13: Mm-hmm.
12: All right. Well, he's not going to be living very long in my backyard. Whether I take care of him with the flamethrower or the M80s, well, something's going to happen to him.
13: Well, they'll trap. Somebody will trap him and take him somewhere else.
12: Yeah. Save that for...
13: It's a whistle pig or a land beaver.
12: I'll dispatch of him just fine.
13: Put him... He could tell if it's going to be winter or spring.
12: Can't you drown him in there? Can't you just put the hose down there and
13: drown him? Build him a... shelter and then charge people to come in the spring to whether he's going to see a shadow or not. We could capitalize on this. We could name him. What should we name him?
12: Not going to be a thing.
13: You could build him a habitat and he could live back there.
12: Unsheltered is what his name is going to be. That's what his name is.
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Hard Drive XL music from Foo Fighters, preceded in the rock by Limp Bizkit. Fred and Wes are guests tonight out of the Hard Drive archive, and I am certainly looking forward to catching them perform at Rockfest in Kadot this week. The one downer about that performance is this will be the first time ever that I see Limp Bizkit without founding member bass player Sam Rivers, who passed away earlier this year. Sam, for what little I knew him, I only knew him from like getting together backstage and doing interviews, but he seemed a really awesome human being. He was certainly

0: 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A lot of that Limp Bizkit sound, it's because of Sam.
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0: 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Remember, your music is never too loud as long as you can hear people shouting that your music is too loud.

0: Thank you for hanging with me tonight on Hard Drive XL. I'm Lou Brutus. Both Noodles from The Offspring and Frank Bello from Anthrax will be my guests later. For now, actual Hard Drive XL letters from actual listeners. 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This note reads, Lou, thank you so much for being on the radio. I love what you do. Keep on keeping on. That's a Bob Dylan lyric. The only thing I knew how to do was to keep on keeping on. It is signed by Valerie. Thank you, Val, who sent a self-addressed stamped envelope, meaning she is going to get back our new Hard Drive 30th anniversary guitar picks and stickers. The address, P.O. Box 361, Arnold, Maryland, 21012. Like a bird that flew.
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15: So yeah, it sounds like maybe it's a woodchuck. Either way, it's not getting dealt with until Monday.
16: Yeah, circulated water.
15: Not getting dealt with until at least Monday when I get back from Rockfest. So the woodchuck will have a nice little weekend to himself out there. What does a woodchuck eat? I mean, he chucks wood, but what does he eat?
16: I think he eats plants.
15: All right, so he's not after
16: grasses and tree bark and vegetables. You don't have anything. You're not growing anything. Out
15: no,
16: there,
15: but
16: right? Grubs. He's going to eat some insects.
15: What about the bird food? Is the bird food attracting him?
16: I don't think he doesn't say anything about seeds, but it does talk about plants.
15: We do have some kind of blackberry bush back there or something. He might be
16: vegetables, grubs. Mm. I mean, things you
15: that most people would have in their backyard. Mm-hmm. All right. Well, he's not going to be living very long in my backyard. Whether I take care of him with the flamethrower or the M80s, well, something's going to happen to him.
16: Well, somebody will trap him and take him somewhere else.
15: Save that for.
16: It's a whistle pig, or a land beaver.
15: I'll dispatch of him just fine.
16: Put him. He could tell if it's going to be winter.
15: Can't you drown him in there? Can't you just put the hose down there and drown him?
16: Build him a shelter and then charge people to come in the spring to whether he's going to see a shadow or not. We could capitalize on this. Name him. What should we name him?
15: Not going to be a thing.
16: You could build him a habitat and he could live back there.
15: Unsheltered is what his name is going to be. That's what his name is.
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1: Jean-Michel Labadé, bass player for Gojira, who we'll see this week at Rockfest, is 52. Dan Reynolds from those heavy metal titans, Imagine Dragons. Surely I jest. He is 39. Bob Casal, the late Bob II of Devo, great player and nice fellow. Born this day, 1952, passed in 2014. One of my favorite actors was born today, Harry Dean Stanton. Born 100 years ago today, passed in 2017. Jane Lynch from Glee is 66. Vincent Pastore, Big Pussy from The Sopranos, is 80. And Conor McGregor and his knee are 38 years old.
2: Oh, I can't fight. I've hurt my knee.
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Tonight's rant is on deck, taking pity on those who really aren't fans of music. 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

0: the XL. Something's crawled under his skin and it's time to get it out. Gross, dude. It's Lou's rant of the day.
1: As we get ready for Rockfest this week, I actually feel bad for people who do not get excited about music. For example, when I see a group I love, I feel like a kid on Christmas. It's always that way. Even after thousands of live performances, I get butterflies when the lights go down. How do people go through life without this? Those poor, dumb bastards. Of course, to each their own. I'm sure plenty of people revel in things I have no interest in, like fly fishing or those talk shows where they scream at one another about politics. Viva la différence.
0: It came from the web. It's next, right here on Hard Drive XL.
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14: So yeah, it sounds like maybe it's a woodchuck. Either way, it's not getting dealt with until Monday.
15: Yeah, circulated water.
14: Not getting dealt with until at least Monday when I get back from Rockfest. So the woodchuck will have a nice little weekend to himself out there. What does a woodchuck eat? I mean, he chucks wood, but what does he eat?
15: I think he eats plants.
14: All right, so he's not after
15: grasses and tree bark and vegetables. You don't have anything. You're not growing anything. Over,
14: no,
15: right?
14: But
15: grubs. He's going to eat some insects.
14: What about the
15: snails?
14: The bird food. Is the bird food attracting him?
15: I don't think he doesn't say anything about seeds, but does talk about plants.
14: We do have some kind of blackberry bush back there or something. He might be
15: vegetables, grubs. Mm. I mean, things you
14: that most people would have in their backyard.
15: Mm-hmm.
14: All right. Well, he's not going to be living very long in my backyard. whether I take care of him with the flamethrower or the M80s, well, something's going to happen to him.
15: Well, they'll trap. He'll. No. Yeah, somebody will trap him and take him somewhere else.
14: That. Yeah. Save that for.
15: It's a whistle pig, or a land beaver.
14: I'll dispatch of him just fine.
15: Put him. He could tell if it's going to be winter.
14: Can't you drown
15: or spring.
14: Him in there? Can't you just put the hose down there and
15: you
14: drown
15: could
14: him?
15: Build him a shelter and then charge people to come in the spring to whether he's going to see a shadow or not. We could capitalize on
14: that's
15: this. We could name him. What should we name him?
14: Not going to be a thing.
15: You could build him a habitat and he could live back there.
14: Unsheltered is what his name is going to be. That's what his name is.
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0: Green Day on Hard Drive XL, preceded in the rock by Anthrax. It's for the kids, going to be on the new album dropping September 18. Thank you to Frank Bello for joining me as special guest tonight. The easiest thing that you can do in the world of music media is talk to anybody from Anthrax about Kiss. That is the biggest problem I've ever had talking with Anthrax. And I've been talking to the guys from Anthrax for decades. We grew up in the same area. We went to a lot of the same concerts as kids, especially Kiss. And when we all get talking about Kiss, hours can go by. Why? Because we are stupid, geeky, degenerate Kiss fans. And for that, none of us make any apologies.
1: 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Hard Drive XL.
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6: So yeah, it sounds like maybe it's a woodchuck. Either way, it's not getting dealt with until Monday.
7: Yeah, circulated water.
6: Not getting dealt with until at least Monday when I get back from Rockfest. So the woodchuck will have a nice little weekend to himself out there. What does a woodchuck eat? I mean, he chucks wood, but what does he eat?
7: I think he eats plants.
6: All right, so he's not after
7: grasses and tree bark and vegetables. You don't have anything. You're not growing anything.
6: But
7: he's going to eat some insects.
6: What about the bird food? Is the bird food attracting him?
7: I don't think he doesn't say anything about seeds, but it does talk about plants.
6: We do have some kind of blackberry bush back there or something. He might be
7: vegetables, grubs. Mm. I mean, things you
6: that most people would have in their backyard.
7: Mm-hmm.
6: All right. Well, he's not going to be living very long in my backyard. Whether I take care of him with the flamethrower or the M80s, well, something's going to happen to him.
7: Well, they'll trap. Somebody will trap him and take him somewhere else.
6: Yeah. Save that for...
7: It's a whistle pig or a land beaver.
6: I'll dispatch of him just fine.
7: Put him... He could tell if it's going to be winter or spring.
6: Can't you drown him in there? Can't you just put the hose down there and drown him?
7: Build him a... shelter and then charge people to come in the spring to whether he's going to see a shadow or not. We could capitalize on this. We could name him. What should we name him?
6: Not going to be a thing.
7: You could build him a habitat and he could live back there.
6: Unsheltered is what his name is going to be. That's what his name is.
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2: Movies about the world of the movies are what I'm featuring in Screen Time tonight. Do not sleep on this next film just because it's old and it's in black and white. From 1950, Sunset Boulevard. This is one of the classics you would see on TCM, and it opens with its star, William Holden, face down, shot to death in a pool in Hollywood. And he narrates the story of how he ended up there dead. Also figuring in this film noir is an aging film queen played by an aging film queen, Gloria Swanson, who got an Oscar nomination for this. She should have won. This film is really dark and surprisingly funny. From 1950, Sunset Boulevard. All right, Mr. DeMille, I'm ready for my close-up.
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3: 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I suppose it's just because I've never seen any art that I thought I'd carry forever until the day I depart. Besides, if you ask me, I'm perfect the way I am. 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
16: Yeah, it sounds like maybe it's a woodchuck. Either way, it's not getting dealt with until Monday.
17: Yeah, circulated water.
16: Not getting dealt with until at least Monday when I get back from Rockfest. So the woodchuck will have a nice little weekend to himself out there. What does a woodchuck eat? I mean, he chucks wood, but what does he eat?
17: I think he eats plants.
16: All right, so he's not after
17: grasses and tree bark and vegetables. You don't have anything. You're not growing anything. Over,
16: no,
17: right?
16: But
17: grubs. He's going to eat some insects.
16: What about the
17: snails?
16: The bird food? Is the bird food attracting him?
17: I don't think he doesn't say anything about seeds, but it does talk about plants.
16: We do have some kind of blackberry bush back there or something. He might be
17: vegetables, grubs. Mm. I mean, things you
16: that most people would have in their backyard.
17: Mm-hmm.
16: All right. Well, he's not going to be living very long in my backyard. whether I take care of him with the flamethrower or the M80s, well, something's going to happen to him.
17: Well, somebody will trap him and take him somewhere else.
16: Save that for...
17: It's a whistle pig or a land beaver.
16: I'll dispatch of him just fine.
17: Put him... He could tell if it's going to be winter or spring.
16: Can't you drown him in there? Can't you just put the hose down there and drown him?
17: Build him a shelter and then charge people to come in the spring to whether he's going to see a shadow or not. We could capitalize on this. Name him. What should we name him?
16: Not going to be a thing.
17: You could build him a habitat and he could live back there.
16: Unsheltered is what his name is going to be. That's what his name is.
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1: 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Think Seven Samurai from Kurosawa, Terry Gilliam's Brazil, or even The Great Escape from John Sturges. 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
3: I'm meteorologist Paul Trombley with your updated forecast. An extreme heat warning remains in effect. Lows dip down to about 71 overnight under clear skies. Winds out of the west around 5 miles per hour. Lots of sunshine Wednesday. High temperatures reach up to 94. Lows level off around 69. Wednesday night, partly cloudy skies. Temps well above average Thursday and Friday with highs in the mid-90s. Storms possible both days. That's the latest weather on the X. Right now, it's 75 degrees.
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You're not broke, you're just financially rock bottom. Here at The X, we know your wallet is emptier than your soul. Rent's due, gas is offensive, and your bank account just sent you a thoughts and prayers notification. That's where we come in, and you don't have to sell a kidney. We can get you free tickets, getting you into all the shows that you can't otherwise afford. All you gotta do is become a real rocker. 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It's that easy. So keep it locked on The X, because being broke sucks. But missing all the best shows, that's just embarrassing.

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1: I'm meteorologist Paul Trombley with your updated forecast. An extreme heat warning remains in effect. Lows dip down to about 71 overnight under clear skies. Winds out of the west around 5 miles per hour. Lots of sunshine Wednesday. High temperatures reach up to 94. Lows level off around 69 Wednesday night. Partly cloudy skies. Temps well above average Thursday and Friday with highs in the mid-90s. Storms possible both days. That's the latest weather on the X. Right now, 73.
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I said, are you gonna be my girl? It's a 1, 2, 3, take my hand and come with me, because you look so fine that I really wanna make you mine. I said, you look so fine that I really wanna make you mine. 4, 5, 6, come on and get your kicks. 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
2: I'm meteorologist Paul Trombley with your updated forecast. An extreme heat warning remains in effect. Lows dip down to about 71 overnight under clear skies. Winds out of the west around 5 miles per hour. Lots of sunshine Wednesday. High temperatures reach up to 94. Lows level off around 69 Wednesday night. Partly cloudy skies. Temps well above average Thursday and Friday with highs in the mid-90s. Storms possible both days. That's the latest weather on the X. Right now, it's 75 degrees.
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0: Another week dragging through the mud, meetings that should have been emails, emails that should have never existed, and coworkers who somehow still can't figure out what reply all means. So yeah, you've earned this. Every Friday at 5 p.m., we crank up the volume and count down five tracks that actually matter. No fluff, no filler, no corporate gatekeeping. It's Friday Fives. New stuff that doesn't suck, classics that still hit hard, and maybe a wild card or two. 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It's Friday Fives.
1: I'm meteorologist Paul Trombley with your updated forecast. An extreme heat warning continues. Lows level off around 70 overnight under mainly clear skies. Winds out of the west around 5 miles per hour. Sunshine mixed with clouds at times. Wednesday, daytime highs approaching 96. Lows level off around 70. Wednesday night, partly cloudy skies. Dry with temperatures a bit above average. Thursday and Friday, and highs from the low 90s to the mid 90s. That's the latest weather on the X. Right now, 73.
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0: Another week drag you through the mud, meetings that should have been emails, emails that should have never existed, and coworkers who somehow still can't figure out what reply all means. 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No fluff, no filler, no corporate gatekeeping. 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
1: I'm meteorologist Paul Trombley with your updated forecast. An extreme heat warning continues until 9 p.m. tomorrow night. Sunshine mixed with clouds at times today, with daytime highs approaching 96. Northerly winds around 5 miles per hour. Partly cloudy skies again tonight. Lows level off around 70. Daytime highs approaching 93 tomorrow. Sunshine mixed with clouds at times. That's the latest weather on the X. Currently 72.
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0: 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Here at The X, we know your wallet is emptier than your soul. Rent's due, gas is offensive, and your bank account just sent you a thoughts and prayers notification. That's where we come in, and you don't have to sell a kidney. We can get you free tickets, getting you into all the shows that you can't otherwise afford. All you gotta do is become a real rocker. 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It's that easy. So keep it locked on The X, because being broke sucks. But missing all the best shows, that's just embarrassing.
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5: I'm meteorologist Paul Trombley with your updated forecast. An extreme heat warning continues until 9 p.m. tomorrow night. Sunshine mixed with clouds at times today, with daytime highs approaching 96. Northerly winds around 5 miles per hour. Partly cloudy skies again tonight, lows level off around 70. Daytime highs approaching 93 tomorrow. Sunshine mixed with clouds at times. That's the latest weather on the X. Currently, it's 70 degrees.
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0: Rock Mornings with Brian and Gene, and I think all the equipment works, and I'm here, and you're there, and Kadad, and set up and ready for Rockfest. You and I were just talking about how the bands kick off tonight. People are arriving. People have been arriving. Things are getting set up, and you're seeing trucks and things move around, so Rockfest is fully underway.
1: Yeah, I don't know if I'm ready or whatever, but I'm here.
0: Right. It's happening.
1: Yeah, I'll just say that other than the weather, which is not, you know, agreeable.
0: It's hot.
1: For
0: summer. Yeah,
1: yeah. Yeah, it's awful. It's it's just like it's a mental drain on me personally. Like, and you just kind of you just kind of put your blinders on and you zone in and you kind of tune everything else out and you focus on the task at hand and get it done. And yesterday was very miserable, you know, getting up here and unloading and in the heat, and we had some camper issues and stuff, so just trying to deal with all that. Thankfully, we ended the night with some good friends of ours. Big ups to Fred and Dana for the hospitality. We went over and had some carnitas, and my wife made a pasta salad of some sort, and we
0: had a couple of
1: drinks and talked smart with some people we know and care about, and then we made it back to the camper, and I got a couple hours of sleep last night. Not as many as I was hoping to get, but I did get some sleep, and thankfully there's not really much going on during the day today.
0: Sure, maybe a nap or something.
1: Here at Rockfest, there's certainly going to be a nap.
0: Got it.
1: The music tonight, for those of you that have the three-day passes, doesn't start till 6:30. You've got a couple of artists at 6:30, one on the Bud Light Who's on Top stage. That would be Dakota. The Budweiser Boneyard at 6:30, Micah Aris, I think is how you say the last name. Fox Lake at 7:30 up on the Budweiser Boneyard. Then at 7:45 on the Bud Light Who's on Top stage, Death by Romy. And then I'll be actually introducing Earshots in the Boneyard later on tonight. They start at 8:30. And then at 9:15, the Bud Light Who's on Top stage featuring Buck Cherry. At 10:05, you've got Dying Wish on the Boneyard stage. And then Candlebox. The band had just actually announced a big tour this fall. I don't know if you saw that. They're going to be going out on tour later this fall, but they're going to be here at Rockfest tonight at 10:50. The Bud Light Who's on Top stage, and then at 11:50 until about 1 o'clock, you've got Saint Tragedy wrapping up the night on the Budweiser Boneyard stage. So there is entertainment tonight here at Rockfest. I'm looking forward to seeing Buck Cherry, Earshot, and Candlebox, and some of the others that are going to be here. We've got, of course, a whole weekend of action with Gojira tomorrow, Limp Bizkit on Friday, and The Offspring on Saturday, and everybody else in between. It's going to be a wild time, but it's going to be hot. And, you know, if you're coming here and, you know, you didn't look at the forecast for whatever reason, you know, be prepared, because it really is hot and nasty up here. And, you know, come as best prepared as you can.
0: Yeah, forecast continues, by the way, with the hot, humid air, moderately humid, I guess. I don't know if it matters at all. But did you hear there is that the wildfire smoke isn't going to be impactful today? So those fires triggered by that recent lightning strikes,
1: yeah.
0: That's northern Minnesota and then Ontario. And then the DNR has issued that air quality alert. That's for the entire state of Wisconsin today. Through noon tomorrow, and that really does impact people, elderly people that have, you know, asthma or breathing conditions. That smoky air is going to be a double whammy for respiratory ailments.
1: Yep.
0: And young kids as well. So they're saying limit exposure outside today and tonight and tomorrow until that air quality alert at least passes.
1: Yeah, and we're going to get to a lot of other stuff this morning. Doc's going to join us live in studio. He's coming in for a midweek racing report. Then he's going to be here in the booth with me tomorrow and Friday as we enjoy Bloodies. He sent me a picture yesterday of the scrimps that he's bringing, his lovely wife, making the scrimps. And they look delicious, by the way. I don't know if they're seasoned
0: or
1: what.
0: But yeah, I'm sure.
1: Cajun
0: seasoning or something, yum.
1: Well, he said, your shrimps are roasted and sitting in the refrigerator. And I said, are they in your camper? And he said, no, they're at home. I said, because I was going to go over to his camper and break in and eat these shrimps. I was very hungry yesterday. So I also got a text from Shaw, who sent me a picture of his bony ankles and his new shoes. He got some Hey Dudes, and they're America theme. They got the flag on the tongue, and they've got some red, white, and blue
0: all
1: over.
0: Are they like yours?
1: Yeah, I mean, I've got a pair similar. They're not exactly the same, but
0: all right.
1: Yeah. And it was funny because I showed it to some of our friends yesterday, the picture of Shaw and his Hey Dudes, and they're like, God, look at his little ankles. I said he's a little
0: Everything's
1: guy.
0: Little. Everything's little. Yeah.
1: So, yeah, so Doc's going to join us a little bit later on. We're going to get one Got to Go Wednesday. We got to get to that. Lots of other stuff, obviously, as we check in here from Rockfest on Rock Mornings with Brian and Gene.
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0: 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And if you're headed to Rockfest, make sure you download the apps. 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And then Rockfest alerts. If you sign up for those, he can just send out alerts, let you know what's happening. If he finds out any information from Rockfest about anything, he can let you know that as well. So make sure you sign up for those and stop by the booth if you're headed to Rockfest and say hi to Brian, who is there this morning after not a very nice, restful night's sleep, but maybe some naps today before the music really starts tonight.
1: Yeah, we bought a. We actually bought a foam mattress topper thing, like a 3-inch one.
0: Yeah, of course.
1: Well, while I've got a bad shoulder, I slept wrong months ago, and it's still bothering me, and I'm, you know, taking Advil every day, yada, yada, yada. But so I was worried because I didn't know what the camper situation was going to be. And
0: those normally are good.
1: Normally, the beds in campers are not all that comfortable, right? So I knew that going in, so we made sure that when we were purchasing things for Rockfest, I said, hey, I'm like, why don't we get one of these? And it actually was very comfortable last night, so I can't complain.
0: Those are great.
1: And I even set my alarm a lot later than I normally would. I got up at 3 as opposed to 1, and I was a bit out of sorts, but the extra 2 hours was nice. Elon Musk breaking the law. Did you see this?
0: I did.
1: He was offering people $1 million, checks to voters, back in the state's election for president, and they voted. The commission recently, the Wisconsin Supreme Court Election Commission, voted 5-1 to refer a couple of complaints filed by voters against Musk to the Brown County District Attorney's Office. Not sure what they're going to do with that, but they did find probable cause that Musk violated a state law, making it a crime to offer a person anything of value to induce them to vote. So I don't know if they're going to try and get this guy, but I doubt it's going to happen. The diarrhea is on everybody's lips right now. Everybody here has been talking about it. It sounds like it's lettuce, apparently.
0: Or leafy greens, I think, in general, right? Like,
1: yeah.
0: Cilantro, there's other things, but yes.
1: Well, Taco Bell is tossing a bunch of food, Chipotle, some other places, but 43 reported cases of the cyclosporiasis that's infecting Wisconsin, Michigan, and a bunch of other places. 43 confirmed cases in the state of Wisconsin with the state's Department of Health Services. Those were reported between May and July 9th. Doctors say it is rare to die from the illness. It will cause intense stomach pains, but there's ways to prevent it. Certainly unusual compared to most years is what they say, but obviously stay away from lettuce, prepackaged salads, and raspberries. Those are the things that they're warning people about.
0: Yeah, or clean them really good, wash them really good. I wouldn't trust eating them other places outside of your own home, you know, where you can make sure that you're taking care of it the way it's supposed to be, as opposed to trusting, you know, a restaurant or what. I mean, it's not necessarily their fault. It's just, you know, you can't mass consumption. It's not necessarily the care that you can take care of it
1: right
0: as you can at home. So
1: what's the difference between regular diarrhea and explosive diarrhea? Has that ever been like defined? Does anybody know that? If someone could text in, I'd love to know what the difference is between the two, because diarrhea is pretty explosive on its own, right? Like or is it just constant pooping? Like, you're just constantly...
0: I think it might be, you know, like having maybe the stomach flu or prepping for a colonoscopy like that.
1: Right, which I've done before several times, the colonoscopy and BEs and all that stuff. So I just... It's what the difference is there between the explosive and the regular. I'm interested in finding that out. Kia issuing a recall, almost 463,000 of their Tellurides. The SUVs urging owners to park the vehicle outside and away from buildings. After several customers reported fires following previous repairs. So this is something that's already been fixed, apparently, and then they've caught fire, these Kia Tellurides. The recall announced this week by the TSA, the National Highway Traffic Safety Administration, says replacing a prior Kia recall that was initiated back in 2024. Certain Tellurides from 2020 to 2024 are affected. The NHTSA warning that the front power seat motor of the vehicles may overheat due to a stuck slide knob, and that, of course, could set the car on fire. And if you've got it in your garage, next thing you know, your house is on fire and people could be dying. So if you've got a bunch of these things getting recalled, you may want to take a look at that if you've got a Kia Telluride.
0: And did you hear we might get permanent daylight savings time?
1: I did. I was going to get to that next. The House, it's going to have trouble getting through the Senate. But the House passed it yesterday, which is good. But the Senate, obviously, a lot of strong lobbying coming from the White House. President Donald Trump wants it gone. I doubt it's going to happen. But it's a step in the right direction. I mean, I don't. Isn't this across party lines? Nobody wants this, right? Like, people are done with it.
0: Yeah, I mean, I think, you know, there was reason, obviously, historically for it.
1: Yeah, farmers, right? That was the deal.
0: And energy saving during the war. You know, there was reasons for it. And
1: we live in a different time, man.
0: And there are a number of states who already don't observe it. I think Arizona and Hawaii, maybe they already don't do that, right? They've chosen on their own to not do that. So the legislation will, like you said, passed, and now we'll move on. So we'll see what happens with that. Ending daylight savings time year round, moving to prevent us from having to change the clocks, essentially.
1: Lastly here, Sully Sullenberger. Did you see that?
0: I did not. Oh, the
1: Alzheimer's. Pilots? Yeah. So the guy who landed the plane in the Hudson. Yeah, he successfully landed that commercial airliner filled with passengers on the Hudson River after the plane lost thrust in both of its engines, and then they made a movie about him, starring Tom Hanks. Sully Sullenberger announcing yesterday that he's been diagnosed with Alzheimer's. He said, "It's early stage. For now, this means a name may not come easily to me. I forget a story I have recently been told, or I don't sleep as well, but I am in the beginning of this long journey. Hopes that the news of his diagnosis will help other families living in the shadows with this disease and feel that they can too step forward." So Sully Sullenberger announcing just yesterday that apparently he's dealing with Alzheimer's. That sucks. That sucks. By the way, I did not go in my backyard yesterday when I got home. I was just too busy loading up the truck with all the stuff and it was like playing Tetris, trying to get all the things in the truck with the dogs and their food and the camp, stuff that we needed and all that crap. So I did not get a chance to
0: go
1: back there and
0: check out your varmint.
1: No, investigate. Everybody pretty much agrees it's either a woodchuck or groundhog, whichever name you prefer to call it. But it sounds like that's what I've got in my backyard, and I just need to, when I get home on Monday, I got to take care of that. So,
0: yeah, well, it'll be fine, right? It's just a few more days,
1: yeah, sure.
0: Unless he moves
1: great.
0: In
1: yeah,
0: and build,
1: yeah,
0: builds
1: yeah.
0: a little condo, invites his friends. And
1: yeah, it's great. Yeah, I can't wait.
0: So what's on the docket today? You're excited about, you've got that stage announcement tonight. Time is that, 8:40?
1: Yeah, so I'm doing Earshot at 8:10.
0: 8:10, okay.
1: That'll be on the Boneyard stage tonight. Lou Brutus should be here at some point.
0: Oh, yeah, I forgot. He's coming.
1: He's introducing Buck Cherry and Candlebox, and then I'll be around, obviously, all weekend. I got a whole bunch of bands that I got to introduce this weekend. So, but today it's really more about napping, honestly. Like, after I get to this.
0: Well,
1: I'm
0: you're all
1: go back.
0: Settled now. You got it all settled, and you can relax and get some time.
1: I think so, yeah. So we got the camper at a respectable temperature right now. We had to go and purchase a windowless air conditioning unit because the AC unit in our camper just wasn't getting it done. And look, I know I'm people can call me soft. I like to be very cold at all times. I keep my house at 64 degrees. The camper certainly was not getting down to 64 degrees, but anything we could do to help it along, we felt it was necessary. So we went and purchased at Menards a windowless air conditioning unit and got that thing cranked up last night. And it's nice and moderate in the camper right now. It's livable as opposed to yesterday when I felt like I was going to die.
0: Well, worth noting again that the entire state is under that air quality alert because of the wildfires. That starts, is in effect now and goes through noon tomorrow.
1: There's an air quality alert? I didn't hear anything about it.
0: Ha, ha, ha. And that it will impact, obviously, the elderly or people that have breathing disorders or
1: There's
0: whatever.
1: There's elderly? Didn't hear anything about them.
0: You know a few of them, I think. Tell Doc to beware. Oh, no, I didn't mean that, Doc.
1: He texted me already, by the way, and said, yes, those shrimp are seasoned. So
0: yeah, I figured.
1: Oh, man, I'm going to eat that whole bag of shrimp. I'm going to eat the whole entire bag by myself. I'm just going to be that fat slob who eats all the shrimps. I'm excited. I'm looking forward to it. But Rockfest, if you're coming up, be prepared. It is going to be hot all weekend. I tell you what, when we were coming back from Menards, I mean, there's people across the street over there, and they're intense. And I'm like, what are you doing, dude? How do you live? I can't imagine. And I know some people like it hot, but I can't imagine trying to go to bed in a tent when it's 90-something degrees outside. That just doesn't sound enjoyable to me at all.
0: Not your kind of fun.
1: No way, no how. I mean, we were legit talking about getting a hotel room. We were like, last night when the camper wasn't cooling off, we were like, well, you know, it's 6 o'clock. They close the gates at 8 o'clock. We're supposed to go have food with our friends. What are we going to do? Should we go to Menards? Are we going to get this thing? What if we buy it and it doesn't work? And, you know, this, that, and the other thing. What if it trips the breakers? And, yeah, I mean, we were like, you know, what, should we get a hotel? Is there any Airbnbs around it? I mean, like, we didn't know what the hell we were doing. No, I'm serious. It was dire. I mean, like, it was like life or death situation. I said, well, we can sleep in the truck running all night long with the air conditioning crank. I said, there won't be a lot of room, but we'll make the most of it. Yeah, we were down to that, Gene. I was down to talking about sleeping in my truck.
0: Oof, oof. Well, I'm glad you got some solutions for that, and you're all set. And Rockfest is underway. We'll continue to talk to Brian. Remember, the apps is the way to go for any insider information he's going to get the next couple days. So if you're headed to Rockfest, the 95.7 The Rock or the X app, and then on there is Rockfest Alerts. And then if he has a band swing by, I'm on some email chains with some artists that are going to be making their way to the booth or talking to him. And if he has those opportunities or if he's got meet and greets, special, you know, access or anything, he'll make sure that he passes that information along to you. It's Evanescence. We'll talk to Brian next.

0: Rock Mornings with Brian and Jean, and Brian's up in Kadot all set for Rockfest. Got there yesterday, got set up, and the music starts today, and everybody else starts arriving today. Doc will be up later on this morning with the lovely Mrs. Doc and a bunch of friends and listeners that are making their way up to Kadot. Christy, that works with us, they're coming this afternoon as well. So I think a lot of people are arriving today. I mean, you got there and got set up early, but an awful lot of folks, I think, are coming up this afternoon.
1: Yeah, I got to be honest. I think next year we might even come up a day earlier just to kind of get all of these kinks worked out, make sure everything's set in stone. Yesterday, the problem was is we were so focused on dealing with the issues with the camper and the heat and you know, trying to deal with all that I couldn't get anything else kind of on the brain. And so when I came into the booth this morning to get set up, I was dealing with issues with, you know, some of the tech and the stuff in the studio. So maybe another day earlier next year just to kind of make sure we're all on the same page. But I didn't watch any sports yesterday because, like I said, we were running around and dealing
0: soccer
1: with the heat. But but I did see Spain.
0: I
1: saw them. They got a big win. They're going to their first World Cup final since they won it in 2010. They beat France 2-0. Jerry Jones getting booed in his own stadium. That was hilarious. I don't know if you saw that, but game was in Texas, obviously, and Jerry Jones was there, and the fans booed the crap out of him. Spain advancing to play the winner of today's game, which, of course, is England-Argentina. That kicks off at 2 o'clock. It'll be on Fox, Telemundo, and Peacock. The American League getting a 4-0 win on the NL in the All-Star game last night. 11 American League pitchers combining to allow 3 hits and strike out 15 NL batters. And a 4-0 win last night in the AL's 4th shutout in All-Star play. So congratulations to them. Of course, the teams are still off for the All-Star break. Brew Crew don't start their season back up until Friday when they welcome in the Miami Marlins at 6:40 for the first of 3 against Miami. And Junior Caminero got hit in the hand last night. I'm not sure if you saw that. Tampa Bay Rays star Junior Caminero took one to the hand, went down, and they x-rayed his hand afterwards, and apparently scans are negative, that he's in the clear, didn't break his hand or anything like that. But Brian, throwing a pitch that hit Caminero, fell to the ground in pain after the ball made impact with his hand. Got some x-rays there at the ballpark, and sounds like he'll be okay. Probably big bruise and maybe some swelling. Mizorowski, of course, missed his last start for the Brewers, didn't start or play in the All-Star game, but you know, they attributed that to arm fatigue. And when we talked to Grant Bills yesterday, he made it sound like that was sort of the plan all along for him, was that the Brewers were going to kind of try to rest him around the All-Star break, and he's not apparently very concerned about his, you know, start with the Brew Crew. He says, "We're good, ready to go for the second half, can go back home and get some treatment from our trainers and work out, get ready for whatever game they decide I'm going to throw, nothing too crazy." So don't know when he's actually going to get on the bump again, but it sounds like the Miz is going to be okay. The arm fatigue should be, you know, shouldn't be a big concern.
0: He's been able to rest, which is a good timing. You know what I mean? This whole thing is happening at the time he needs the rest. It's great.
1: Yeah, and like Grant Bill said yesterday, you know, it sounds like maybe the Brewers kind of wanted this all along when it comes to the Mizorowski resting arm fatigue stuff. It seems like they probably had that kind of on the agenda already. Got a text from, not quite sure who this is. Just got out of the brewery for today. I'm going to Rockfest Saturday for the first time ever. Are there any carpools that you know of going up there? Anything I should know about the festival? You should know it's going to be friggin' hot.
0: Well, staying hydrated is important, obviously. You're working outside. You're working at the brewery. You're probably warm inside of there, so you know
1: probably
0: what
1: used
0: you,
1: to some heat,
0: you're very used to some heat, yes.
1: I would also, you know, in terms of carpools, I don't know of any of that. You maybe on, like, I'm sure there's a Rockfest, like if you go to the Rockfest, you know, social media accounts, or maybe there's a Rockfest Reddit or something. I don't know of any carpools in our area, at least, that are coming from, you know, La Crosse or Eau Claire, but you may want to go on their socials and see if anybody's doing any of that.
0: We looked around. There was as far as like cashless, it's kind of a combination of both. Rockfest itself is cashless, so that will be part of your wristband if you want to hook that up in advance. That would
1: so
0: be a really good idea.
1: If you want to buy merch at the top of the hill or any of that stuff, like official Rockfest stuff, that'll be cashless. But if you want to go to one of the food vendors or whatever, one of those kind of things, and they can do a mix of both if they want, so that's up to the vendor.
0: They've got cash or cards, plus you said that there's money machine ATMs on site, too, so if you needed to get cash, you could, but you do want to hook up your card to your wristband before you go. That would be something I'd take care of before you head up there.
1: I would recommend if you're coming up to on Saturday, I don't know what kind of tickets you got, if they're GA, I'm assuming they are, but get into the grounds as soon as possible if you've never been here and you want to check things out, because the music starts very early, obviously, on Saturday.
0: Mm-hmm.
1: And if you don't, obviously if you're coming here to watch the bands and you want to watch the bands, then you could miss out on all the other things that are here, right? Walking around and seeing all the things and kind of trying to experience that, especially if it's your first time here, which is what this text message said. It said, I'm going to Rockfest Saturday for the first time ever. So get into the grounds early, walk around, take a look, see the sights, experience everything. There's going to be a bunch of different other performances going on. I don't know if they're doing the wrestling this year, but they had MMA fighting at the top of the hill last year. So, yeah, I'm not quite sure exactly what they're doing over there, but there's plenty of stuff to see and do when you get here on Saturday.
0: Is there three stages then? The main stage?
1: Yeah, so the Bud Light Who's on top, okay. And then there's the main stage, yeah. And then there's the Boneyard. Plus, there's another one, and I can't remember the name of it, but that's where all the tribute performers are going to be playing.
0: All right.
1: So, yeah. Actually, a lot of people, there's a Linkin Park tribute band. I don't remember their name, but what's the name, babe?
2: Hybrid Theory.
1: They're apparently going to be playing, and a lot of people seem to be excited about checking
0: them
1: out.
0: Well, yeah, that's kind of fun, because have you ever seen that before? No. You know what I mean? Like, you've never seen a tribute before. That's neat.
1: Yeah. So we'll see you when you get up here, and coming up in a bit, we'll talk racing with Doc. We've got to get to One Gotta Go Wednesday. There's lots going on here.
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1: Let's talk some baseball this morning as the American League came away with a 4-0 win over the National League in last night's MLB All-Star Game. Cody Bellinger earned All-Star Game MVP honors after driving in 2 runs, while the American League pitching staff combined on a 3-hit shutout with 15 strikeouts. The regular season will pick back up starting on Friday for both the Brewers and the Twins. Locally, the Eau Claire Express rolled to a dominating 12-0 victory over the Minnesota Mud Puppies at Carson Park. The Express offense exploded at the plate while the pitching staff was lights out, combining for a shutout as Eau Claire continued its strong second half push. The Express are back in action tomorrow night when they host the Mud Puppies once again. And in the World Cup, Spain defeated France 2-0 to move on to the championship game. That's a quick look at your sports for this Wednesday morning. For Sports Talk 105.1, I'm Dan Casper.
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0: Yeah, P.O.G. got added to the Sturgis lineup. I don't know if you saw that. Rock Mornings with Brian and Gene. Brian's at Rockfest, and they're going to open up for at the Buffalo Chip. They're going to open up ahead of Skillet on August 10th.
1: Nice. I did not see that. But,
0: that's there's a ride leaving that day, apparently, with Arlen Ness, who's going to lead that ride, as a matter of fact, and is going to end up back at the Buffalo Chip, and that's going to be Skillet and POD, and that's August 10th, I think. But right now we're talking about Rockfest, which starts, like, immediately, like, later on as this afternoon, basically.
1: Yeah, Rockfest kicking off this afternoon, well, tonight, 6:30. You got a bunch of bands for those people that have the 3-day passes, the weekend passes. We're going to have Buck Cherry. We're going to have Candlebox. We've got Earshot tonight as well. Very excited for all those bands. There's several others. Then, of course, we kick things off tomorrow with Boys from La Crosse, our good friend. Or no, they're Friday. Excuse me.
0: Dead Amsterdam
1: is on Friday. Yep. So Thursday, I got my days mixed up. I'm kind of in a haze right now. But yeah, there's a whole bunch of bands. Lions of Loyalty, I know a lot of people are very excited about seeing them tomorrow. 0936, Silly Goose. You've got Lacuna Coil, Hatebreed, Machine Head. Machine Head and Hatebreed are the two that I'm really looking forward to seeing tomorrow personally. And Gojira, because they've never graced the stage here at Rockfest, and I've never actually seen them live. So this will be a first for me, checking out Gojira tomorrow night here at Rockfest. I just saw Lou Brutus posted that he's going to be showing up a bit later on today. He obviously is your host with the most, and excited to see Lou. It's been a year since I saw Lou. Go figure. But he'll be here as well, and yeah, it's just going to be a good time. Can't wait.
0: A little warm. That continues throughout today and actually through most of Rockfest. I think there'll be a slight cooling for the weekend. There is a slight chance of rain on Friday, but it doesn't look like it's going to be anything impactful. That air quality warning is in effect, though, for the entire state of Wisconsin due to those wildfires in northern Minnesota and Ontario. And that air quality is in effect until tomorrow around noon. So keep that in mind as well if you're traveling to Rockfest or heading camping or going to spend any length of time outside working. I know a lot of folks need to stay hydrated and take that into consideration as well as we endure kind of another hot day throughout the Midwest. Brian at Rockfest, we'll talk to him more coming up, as well as Doc, who's going to be joining me here in the studio before he hits the road for Cadott as well later on this morning.
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16: I said my bitch get ready to go.

0: Brian and Gene and Candlebox, and you were right, Brian. They are. They did announce a tour yesterday, but I can't find any dates really next to us. That's going to be in the fall. Can't Quit You tour, I think, with Candlebox. But yeah. I'm looking at like Nevada and California and Texas. I'm not really seeing anything in the one in Indiana, but that's about it for the Midwest.
1: Yeah, they're not going to be in the Midwest for that tour, but they are here at Rockfest tonight. So we'll take advantage of that. We got Buck Cherry, Earshot, and a bunch of others, and. Boy, oh boy, it's crazy how many things are in my memories for July 15th. First and foremost, Jimmy Mullet's a longtime listener who passed away a couple of years ago. He would have turned 53 today, I believe. And so, Doc, obviously, when you get up here later on, we'll make sure we tip one back for Jimmy Mullet's in his honor, his memory.
2: Absolutely.
1: He was a concert dude, man. He was a fiend about going to concerts. So 2024 is when my mom passed away. Crazy that that's already been 2 years ago. So rest in peace to my mom, Patty. It's been a weird couple of years without you. Just so many crazy memories in my Facebook memory timeline. It's been kind of nuts going through all that. I think this was the day in I don't remember what year it was, but what year did the Hollywood Vampires play up here, Doc? Do you remember that year?
2: 2016.
0: We
2: were just talking about that.
1: So 2016, I think today, July 15th, it would have been in 2016 if my memory serves. So there were other radio stations here at the time.
2: Yeah, there used to be a lot of radio stations.
1: Yeah, and one of them was a station out of Rochester, Minnesota, Z-Rock, and my buddy Jeff Cecil, who was

0: here. I know what you're talking about.
1: Yeah, he was here that year, and it was funny because, you know, I didn't even think about this until that afternoon because, you know, Johnny Depp is, for those of you who don't know, Hollywood Vampires, Alice Cooper, Johnny Depp, and I think it's Robert DeLeo from SCP, and I can't remember who else.
0: What's his name? Joe Perry from Aerosmith.
1: Oh, okay. Anyway, yeah, so no one gave a rat's ass about anybody else in the band. The only person people were asking me about was Johnny Depp. All day long, that Rockfest in 2016, I'm in the booth here at Rockfest, and everybody and their grandmother is like, yeah, can I get some meet and greets for Johnny Depp? Yeah, yeah, I know you got meet and greets for Johnny. And it was a constant barrage of people asking me for meet and greets. And I said, first of all, I said, I don't think they're doing any meet and greets for Hollywood Vampires. Second of all, Alice Cooper's in that band. That would be kind of cool to meet him, right? Nobody cared. It was all Johnny Depp. And so all afternoon, I'm getting peppered with requests for Johnny Depp meet and greets. And then I go up on stage in the afternoon to introduce, I can't even remember what band it was, doesn't really matter. So I go up on stage to introduce the band, and it's, you know, middle of the afternoon, broad daylight, and of course, Hollywood Vampires aren't playing until like 11:30 that night.
0: Yeah, they were the headliner that night, yeah.
1: Jeff Cecil from Z-Rock at the time, he was in the booth next to ours on Radio Row here at Rockfest. He was in his booth with, I think it was, Sick Puppies? I think it was Sick Puppies. They were in his booth, and he was doing an interview with them in his booth at the time. And, you know, the crowd's kind of sparse over there because it's the middle of the day, and it's, you know, not a headlining band. And I go up on stage, and I you know, do my thing, and I say, hey, I said, everyone's excited to see Hollywood Vampires, and everybody cheers. And I said, well, if you're looking for meet and greet passes, you got to go talk to my guy Jeff Cecil at Z-Rock. And all this, like, you could see it. First of all, the person videotaping was my lovely wife. You can hear Jeff's wife in the background just cackling with laughter from the prank I played on him, and you can see hundreds of people leaving the grounds and heading towards Radio Row.
0: The line was incredible,
1: and the line started forming right outside of his booth, and he's in there with Sick Puppies, and they have no idea what's going on, and he turns to my wife, I think it might have been my wife. Anyway, he turns to her, and he's like, what did he do? What did he do? What the F did he do? What the hell did he do? So pissed. And he had to shut the windows of his booth and his door and all that stuff. And then he had to explain to all these people that he did. And people were pretty pissed at me about that. But anyways, that was one of the all-time pranks. It was a good time that year.
0: That was amazing.
1: Yep, that was
0: a good
1: time. That was the only
0: reason my sister-in-law showed up, was just to see Johnny Depp play guitar.
1: Oh, well,
2: she you would was think one of it the was, ones that only cared about Johnny Depp.
1: Well, it was crazy. You would think that Jesus Christ was coming to play at Rockfest. I mean, it was crazy how many people were asking for backstage passes and for meet and greets. And I've been coming here for years, and you know, there's plenty of bigger bands that have been here. And I, you know, Kiss was here, and Slayer, and Pantera. And it's just like, I never had the response for meet and greet passes that I had when it was the Hollywood Vampires and Johnny Depp. It was kind of nuts. So. I don't know if you saw this, Gene. We talked about this a while back. The grandparents' happy hour. Remember this?
2: Yes, I do.
1: At the senior centers in Minnesota. Yes. So the grannies want to have some drinks while they do bingo and canasta. Well, Governor Tim Walz, as you know, regardless of what you feel about this guy, he did the right thing. And in this instance, and he passed the law.
2: They said they can have their Corbell old-fashioned if they want it.
1: Hell yeah, they can. Governor Tim Walz in Minnesota celebrating the new grandparents' happy hour. And let's be honest, this guy's not far away from being in a home himself and needing a couple of cocktails after a long day of pooping in his diapers. ceremonial signing yesterday. The law lets nursing homes and assisted living facilities serve alcohol at resident events without a traditional liquor license. Only residents and their guests can be served. Alcohol sales not allowed. So it's not like they can go down to the commissary, you know, and pick up some toothbrushes and a fifth of Jack. It sounds like they're going to be providing the alcohol maybe in a controlled setting. But these seniors, right, who, you know, maybe sometimes don't get out of these places very often and can't go get a Friday night fish fry, are going to be able to have a cocktail or two, maybe a martini shaken not stirred, when they're playing some bridge.
0: It's not like they aren't commingling enough. All they need is alcohol, and now they won't remember. Well, they won't remember anyway.
1: Look,
0: but
1: they're already getting boner pills in there, and they're banging, all right? So this alcohol isn't going to do anything to increase
2: Well, good for them. If they want to have
1: STD rates.
2: They have a they're adults and they've earned it. If they want to have a high life on a Friday night and play some cards, then let them have a high life.
1: Well, you're telling me that some guy that fought in World War II you know, in the Vietnam War can't
2: I'll take
1: get
2: that whiskey sour, please.
1: Yeah, give me a break.
0: Just because he's sour and that silver-haired bitch over in the corner.
1: Mm-hmm. All right, easy there with the language. Easy there, all right? Just because I'm cranking it up a notch doesn't mean you can.
2: It's
1: all right, reel
2: one.
1: It in over there.
2: Day one.
1: Day one. All right.
0: Well,
1: let's start
0: till tomorrow before.
1: Yeah.
0: I can crank
1: don't take off before the wheels have come up. All right. Jeez, this guy is trying to land the plane. Hey, by the way, the World Cup continues. Obviously, this afternoon we talked about that. 2 o'clock on Fox. It's England, Argentina. The winner goes on to play Spain. You've got the ESPYs on tonight on ESPN and ABC. Also, the series premiere, I'm sure you've seen the commercials for this. Nation's Dumbest, have you seen this?
2: No, I don't think so.
1: So it's going to be on Fox, and it's hosted by comedian Jack Whitehall. 12 quote-unquote celebrities are going back to school. The summer school experience, trying to get off the show as quickly as possible. Each week, the smartest student will graduate off the show. And then whoever stuck around at the end is the dumbest celebrity of all time. By the way, a person who's going to be at Rockfest is going to be on that show, Ice-T, who, of course, is in Body Count.
2: Yes,
1: who's playing at Rockfest this weekend.
2: Yes. And you're going to
1: he's on that show.
2: Something signed by him, hopefully?
1: Well, I brought my Body Count jacket that I bought years ago, and my wife brought her Leprechaun 5 DVD. Ice-T stars in that movie, FYI. So I don't know if we're doing a meet and greet with them, but I am doing their stage intro. At least I'm scheduled to, so maybe we can figure something out. Also on this Nation's Dumbest, you've got John Heder, Napoleon Dynamite, Dr. Drew Pinsky. You got to assume that guy's going to get out early. Anthony Michael Hall, Carmen Electra, Steve-O, Matthew Leinart, the quarterback, and JoJo Siwa, plus a whole bunch of other ones, including Alec Baldwin's crazy-ass wife, Hilaria. Remember her?
2: I sure do.
1: The woman who's not Spanish but has a Spanish accent? Yeah,
0: Hilaria.
1: She's on there.
0: Hilaria.
2: Man, I'd have to be some... I'd got to be desperate to watch stuff like that.
0: Well, by the way,
2: you know what I mean? Like, I think...
0: The host for the ESPYs tonight is comedian and actor Marcelo Hernandez.
1: Marcelo Hernandez is hosting the ESPYs?
0: Yeah. Yes.
1: All right. So that's what's on your boob tube, and the old people in Minnesota are going to be able to have some cocktails after they take naps all day long. So.
2: Yeah. Perfect. That's good.
1: Yeah.
2: Good for them.
3: Yeah.
1: Yeah. Doc, you're getting you're writing down the list of things I need?
0: Well, I can't read Jean's writing. I'll just take her word for it.
1: But in your face. In your face.
2: You
1: stupid writing.
2: Hilarious. You guys are hilarious.
1: Over there.
2: You're hilarious. Who are you looking forward to seeing the most? Do you have one that rises to the top?
0: You know, like Body Count again, now that I understand them more. I mean, the first time I saw him, I had an escape plan and went, whoa, these guys are good, and I know that guy singing.
2: Yeah,
0: and,
2: yeah.
0: So I'm looking forward to them. Lacuna Coil, I can't wait to see them tomorrow night. It's been a hot minute since I've seen them. By the way, Brian, the wife wants to see Hatebreed, so if you're going up top, she might want to tag along with you.
1: I am doing their intro on Thursday night, so I can bring Red with me, and I'll kiss her lips all night long.
2: All right.
0: Here we go again.
2: Easy.
0: You're gonna get disease shrimp is what you're going to get.
1: Oh, yeah, radioactive, baby. That's what I need. All right, let's go to break. We got One Gotta Go Wednesday coming up in just a bit.
2: Sweet.
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2: Rock Mornings with Brian and Gene, and Doc's in the studio as well as we broadcast from Rockfest, and Doc gets ready to hit the road and head on up there for day one, of which will be a very fun mid-July summer. You look forward to, how many years have you been going, Doc? You look forward to,
0: this is like our 11th or 12th year, I believe.
2: Every year, I believe that we've been there almost, Brian, and this has to be what, 16 did we go? So 15?
1: Yeah, so the first year that we came up, Gene and I took a really rough RV ride in 2010. And it needed a little bit of TLC, and we made it. I think if I remember correctly, the air conditioning unit smelled a bit like sulfur the entire weekend. I'm not quite sure what that was all about. We had paper tickets back then. That was many years ago it was.
2: No wristband.
1: And they still had the photo line in between the two VIP sections. And on Friday night or Saturday, I can't remember which night it was, but one of the nights it poured, right? There's always a storm up here. And that photo lane was up to your waist with water because it couldn't drain out fast enough. And there were people, literally, when the show got started, that were wading through that water, that rainwater that was waist high, to get up to the front of the stage, take a picture, because the pit area didn't exist. Mm-hmm. The catwalks on the stage didn't exist. They had all that landscaping in front of the stage at the time. And then shortly after that, things obviously started to change and morph up here, and we got the whole new dimensions on the stage. But, yeah, that's how long we've been coming up here. It's been a minute.
2: Yeah, hot minute. So Rockfest for you guys later on this afternoon. You'll be up there and bring the shrimp and bring his flip-flops and Ethernet cable.
0: Took the camper up on Sunday when we got all set up and made sure everything was working. Hey, Fred Hyder, if you're listening, thank you very much to you and
1: Freddy.
0: Your group. Yep.
1: Yeah.
0: But we got all set up, everything was working, and as we left around, 3 o'clock Sunday afternoon, I swear to God, that south campground was already half full and people were still pouring in.
1: Oh, yeah.
0: That north campground was already a third full, and It's just amazing. I mean, we're going through, you know, we're coming back through Cadott and just a stream of campers heading back up. So people pretty much got the same idea. They're trying to get set up early, whether they're staying all week or whether like us that come back home and work a couple of days then go back up. But they got the right idea, getting their stuff up there early and getting set up so they don't have to screw around today.
1: It is One Gotta Go Wednesday. We give you some options. You got to choose between these options. Today we're going with modern comedy films. We're not doing all-timers, right? Because obviously there's a lot more funny films from the 70s and 80s and whatnot. But going with more modern comedy films, Gene, are you ready?
2: Yeah, are these like rom-coms necessarily? Not necessarily. No,
1: not really.
2: Like The Hangover kind of thing?
1: All right, so here we go. Modern, and these are four. You got four options, Gene. One of them's got to go forever. You got to pick one of these four to get rid of forever, okay?
2: All right, I'm with you.
1: Modern comedy films, or modern-ish, all right? So last 20 years or so. First up, Superbad. Jonah Hill, Michael Cera, Seth Rogen as the cop, right? So we all remember Superbad, obviously.
2: Got it.
1: McLovin.
2: Yep.
1: The 40-Year-Old Virgin.
2: Okay.
1: Steve Carell, Seth Rogen, Paul Rudd, a bunch
2: Clarkson.
1: Of others. Yeah. Getting waxed there, and I look like a mandolin. 40-Year-Old Virgin. Bridesmaids.
2: Okay.
1: Definitely a hilarious movie there with the gals from SNL.
2: Relaxed and I'm chilling.
1: I love my new bleached a-hole. And last but not least, Anchorman on the list. Comedy Films edition of One Gotta Go Wednesday. Ron Burgundy and Anchorman with all the other guys, obviously, with Vince Vaughn and Paul Rudd as well. So you got to choose.
2: Real
1: Comedy
2: bits
1: Films
2: of
1: edition.
2: Panther, that's why.
1: Yeah, it's worked 60% of the time.
2: Forty-year-old virgin for me.
1: Really?
2: There's too many. Bridesmaids is just, it's hilarious. It's filled with women. It's got, you know, it's got too many quotable. I may have overthought. I took them all. There's just too many parts of that movie that I quote. Same with Anchorman.
0: Nope,
2: it's me and my husband. We quote that one all the time.
0: Nope.
1: I kind of knew you wouldn't be able to get rid of Bridesmaids because it's women, and I figured that was your soft spot, right?
2: And it's hilarious. I mean,
1: it is
2: really,
1: funny.
2: Yeah,
1: it is funny. Yeah, I'll admit.
2: Yeah, it's a really,
0: and
2: really,
0: all four movies, like you just said, all four movies have just quotables. You use them darn near every day.
2: Yeah, yeah.
1: I gotta get a look at these Warlocks. That's one of my favorites from Superbad.
2: And of those, I like it, and it's funny, and it's Steve Carell who always makes me laugh. But that would be the one that I would peel off of that list if I had to.
1: Gene's getting rid of the 40-Year-Old Virgin from our One Gotta Go Wednesday choices. Comedy films, modernish comedy films, as opposed to all-time classics. Superbad, The 40-Year-Old Virgin, Bridesmaids, and Anchorman. Gene's choosing The 40-Year-Old Virgin. Doc, since you're in studio playing along, which one are you getting rid of on One Gotta Go Wednesday?
0: Yeah, I was really torn, you know, between, you know, because Anchorman is not going anywhere. I thought Bridesmaids was freaking hilarious, so I was really torn between the other two, and I think I'm going to go with Gene on this one. I'm gonna ditch The 40-Year-Old Virgin, because I really love Superbad.
1: Yeah, Superbad is an all-time classic for me. I certainly.
0: All right, McLovin!
1: I couldn't.
2: Kind of a name. McLovin.
1: McLovin alone. The scenes with McLovin are enough for that film to exist. It's just, you know, his character. I'm in. Very funny movie. I certainly couldn't get rid of Superbad. I rewatch it. I don't know, maybe once every couple of months. So it's one of those movies that, you know, if we had cable and I'm searching around and I saw it, I would stop every time and watch it because it's
2: sure.
1: so
2: yeah.
1: funny.
0: And we get a good
2: Same
0: good
2: with
0: dose
2: Anchorman
0: of
2: Anchorman for me.
0: We get a good dose of Steve Carell in Anchorman anyway.
2: Mm-hmm.
1: Yeah,
2: mm-hmm.
1: There's I Love Lamp, obviously. Steve Carell's in Anchorman. Paul Rudd. You've got what is it? What's the Keckner? David Keckner.
0: Yep.
1: Right?
0: Yep.
1: This Champkind.
0: Champkind. Yep.
1: Whammy. Christina Applegate. And you've got the who's the guy the. The guy that leads the news team. What's his name? He died.
0: Fred. Fred.
1: Fred something or other.
0: I know who you're talking about, yeah.
1: Yeah. Anyways, Anchorman, hilarious. As you mentioned, super quotable. Bridesmaids, I do find it very, very funny. I'd get rid of Bridesmaids. As much as I find it very funny, and the poop scene is hilarious to me, and you know, I just... There's parts of that movie that I have a problem with. Number one, you've got this Australian guy... as a cop in Milwaukee, right? And I just kind of I have a hard time reconciling that. And then he's like drinking in his uniform, I believe, in one scene, right?
2: Yes,
1: isn't he at the bar?
2: Yes, yeah.
1: Which,
2: yeah,
1: that's
2: you can look past that. You can't look past
0: movie,
2: that.
0: Brian.
1: If he was like a county cop, you know what I mean? Like in, you know, like in, you know, up there in Mequaw where the plywood palace is, I'd be like, okay, sure. You could see a county cop or a sheriff going into a town bar and having a drink after work or whatever. But I don't know. He's a Milwaukee police officer, right? And then he lets her drive the car. I don't know. Those three things kind of bother me about
0: Milwaukee
1: that movie.
0: Milwaukee police officer or a state cop?
1: Was he a state cop?
0: I thought he was a state cop.
1: He was just, so even worse.
0: Yeah.
1: yeah. So even worse that he's doing all that and whatever. The movie's funny. Don't get me wrong. I certainly enjoyed it. Obviously, it being chick-centric, I don't identify with a lot of the things going on in there with women and their emotions and all that crap. But I would get rid of Bridesmaids and keep Anchorman, Superbad, and The 40-Year-Old Virgin. Those are all very funny movies.
2: One's got to go Wednesday. Your opinions, you can let us know. Of course, you can rock mornings. Let us know by texting into the program or leaving us a message. On the apps. And by the way, Doc, make sure that people have those downloaded when you get to Rockfest.
0: Yes. Oh, yeah, that's one of my things I did last year. 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But make sure you download both apps and engage the push notifications, because that's where you're going to get everything you need to know from us.
2: Well done. It's like you work here.
0: I've done this once. Mrs. Doc and I sat at the window last year, and we must have told like about 150 people, oh, yeah, you got any meet greets? No, but if you download this app and engage the push notifications, we'll let you know when we have them.
2: Guess what you're doing tomorrow.
0: Yeah, tomorrow.
2: It isn't
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2: 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It's Godsmack.

0: And Doc, on his way up to Rockfest later on the this afternoon, he's stopping in the studio this morning to talk about racing, and we'll get to that after 8 o'clock this morning on Rock Mornings. Brian's up in Kadot from the booth, where you can find him if you're headed to Rockfest this weekend. He'll be in and out, as will Doc, and his wife will be sitting there as well, so make sure you stop in and say hi and get those apps downloaded as well. Doc, have you been watching any soccer?
1: No.
0: Oh, sorry, your mic's not high enough.
2: You got to turn my mic on.
0: Yeah. Not enough.
2: Haven't been watching any soccer since USA lost.
0: Yeah,
2: so.
0: Oh, there you go. Homer. He's a homer.
2: I'm big time Spain USA.
0: Spain with a big victory, though.
3: Yeah. I watched a little bit over the weekend. We were out a lot. I was very busy this weekend, so I watched a little bit when we were in bars and whatnot, and saw some of the action. But, yeah, Spain getting a win, their first World Cup final since they won it all back in 2010. They beat France 2-0 yesterday, and they'll advance to play the winner of today's game, which is England and Argentina. That kicks off at 2 o'clock on Fox, Telemundo, and Peacock. And then, of course, the AL beat the NL last night in the Major League Baseball All-Star Game 4-0. 11 American League pitchers, 3 hits, 15 strikeouts, 4-0, a shutout of the NL. I don't know. I'm just glad that baseball is coming back on Friday, because honestly, this is like the worst time of the year for sports. There's like nothing.
2: Yeah, the deadest week of the year.
3: Nothing going on, man. And thankfully, there's some World Cup action, I guess. But, you know, if you're not into soccer and you don't really care about the nations, then I guess it doesn't really matter. Dallas Cowboys defensive end Charles Snowden suspended for the first 3 games of this season. In January, he pled no contest to a misdemeanor DUI in Nevada. Vegas officers said his blood alcohol level was more than twice the legal limit when he was found asleep in his SUV back in December of 2024. So because of that, he got himself a nice 3-game suspension from the NFL. A man who allegedly sent racist messages to Vegas Aces guard Chelsea Gray on social media got fired by his employer. Hilton Grand Vacations announcing the firing in a statement issued to multiple media outlets yesterday, a day after she posted a screenshot of the message on her Instagram account calling her a racial slur. The Hilton Grand Vacations in their statement said, quote, "The person responsible for posting this information is no longer with the company. His behavior was in violation of multiple company policies and does not reflect our company's values in any way." Gray said in her post that she received the message after the Aces lost to the Indiana Fever on Sunday, 109-75. So some guy, some psycho out there is sending racist messages to WNBA players because he's mad they didn't win the game. I'm sure it had something to do with gambling.
2: He's pissed off they lost one game.
0: No, he lost money. That's what happened.
3: Probably lost money on it, and that's usually where these come from, right? These people are psychos, and they lose money, and they can't control their emotions.
2: Understand how far down a rabbit hole these people go, and to get that worked up. It just boggles the imagination.
3: Well, and look, I get it, right? It's the internet, and it's, you know, a lot of people say, "I wish you were dead" or whatever on the internet, and you don't really mean it, but you can't really say it either, right? And you can't send people racist messages and stuff like that on the internet, so you just can't do it, man.
2: What's going to change? Does it make you feel better just because you did that?
3: I think that's why people do it, right? They want to feel better they want to, you know, make themselves feel better and maybe try to take somebody down a peg. Or whatever, you know, by doing that, but it's just obviously that doesn't work so well when you lose your job because of it.
2: Good luck finding another job in Las Vegas.
3: Yeah. Sports, lots of sportsing. Not necessarily a lot right now, but hopefully we'll get some more as baseball returns on Friday. The Brewers, of course, taking on the Miami Marlins. We've got Doc in the studio. He's going to tell us a little midweek NASCAR race.
2: Yep.
3: Update,
2: well,
3: right?
2: You know, actually, lacrosse racing happening tonight, as a matter of fact, part of the 135th annual Lacrosse County Fair, which starts later this morning. So
3: that's right.
2: There's five days of the Lacrosse County Fair. There's going to be something going on at the Speedway 4 of the 5 days. We're going to get you caught up on what's going on tonight and tomorrow night. And Friday morning, we'll give you the rest of the schedule going on. So we got a lot to talk about.
3: Busy, busy. Mm-hmm, all right, mm-hmm. We'll get to that here in just a bit.
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11: Let's talk some baseball this morning as the American League came away with a 4-0 win over the National League in last night's MLB All-Star Game. Cody Bellinger earned All-Star Game MVP honors after driving in two runs, while the American League pitching staff combined on a three-hit shutout with 15 strikeouts. The regular season will pick back up starting on Friday for both the Brewers and the Twins. Locally, the Eau Claire Express rolled to a dominating 12-0 victory over the Minnesota Mud Puppies at Carson Park. The Express offense exploded at the plate while the pitching staff was lights out, combining for a shutout as Eau Claire continued its strong second-half push. The Express are back in action tomorrow night when they host the Mud Puppies once again. And in the World Cup, Spain defeated France 2-0 to move on to the championship game. That's a quick look at your sports for this Wednesday morning. For Sports Talk 105.1, I'm Dan Casper.
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0: the latest from the Black Crowes.
1: Damn, I love that song.
0: I know you do. That I was going to say, Doc, Rock Mornings with Brian and Gene, and Doc, our special guest in the studio this morning, and he is a fan of that new tune from the Black Crowes and was really feeling it before you hit the road and head up to Rockfest this morning to join.
2: Really feeling it, huh, Gene, in the studio? He was feeling it, running his hands all across it.
0: He was feeling it.
2: He was. He's so nasty. All right. Easy there, Stranger Things. Reel it in. Hey, Gene, what was that thing that you wanted to get Mike, the beer thing, the workbench? Who was that? Was that Natty Light?
0: I think it
2: was. Was it PBR? Remember
0: the... Yes, I do.
2: Refresh my memory.
0: I think it was Natty Light. Let me look quick, but I think you're right. Yes.
2: Wasn't it like a Natural Light workbench, some sort of Father's Day thing they were giving away?
0: Yes, and it went, for your man garage area space.
2: Okay, yeah. Several years ago, if my memory serves, Gene, there was a, I think Natty Light was doing a funny little merch drop promotion thing where they were giving away some of these Natty Light themed workbenches for your man cave.
0: A foldable
2: garage
0: friendly workbench that doubles as a man cave bar. So it was kind of
2: multi-purpose type thing, right? So Gene was, and it was kind of funny because like out of nowhere, Gene like had a real hard on for this thing, and it was just sort of weird because it's not like Gene to get all amped up for stuff like that. Well, they're doing it again. I don't know if you've seen
1: that's
2: this.
1: Pretty cool.
2: Natty Light, they have something new. This is right up my alley, bro. Right now, I could use one of these. It's called the Cool Shed. Natty Light, a new way for beer drinkers to keep their drinks cold this summer. They revealed recently the launching of a Cool Shed, a shed-sized walk-in beer cooler powered primarily by solar panels on the roof. The Cool Shed harnessing the power of natural light to keep your natural lights cold. They said one lucky customer will have the chance to win the fully built Cool Shed plus a lifetime supply of beer money in the form of a prepaid card with over $15,000 on it. I don't know how many Natty Lights that buys.
0: That's a lot.
2: But they said you can use that $15,000 to purchase two 24 packs of Natty Light for a month every month for 35 years. That's a lot of Natty Light.
0: That's
1: a lot of Natty Light.
2: They also said, by the way, that the first 500 fans that enter for a chance to win the Cool Shed will get some free beer money. The Cool Shed, of course, your chance to win from Natty Light. You can start right now on their website until Friday, July 31st. 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
0: I'm watching it. It's awesome.
2: I know, right?
0: Yes.
2: 250 cubic feet of cooling space and a heavy-duty shelving unit capable of holding dozens of cases of Natty Light. Coors Light, of course, did the Tall Boy canister earlier this year. You might remember that thing, right? We were talking about where you put three Tall Boys in there. Then Natty Light did that workbench thing. The Miller Lite did the World Cup soccer ball. I don't know if you saw that thing a couple of months ago, but this is the latest. It's Natty Light, and they're doing a Cool Shed promotion.
1: It's got the solar panels on it to keep the thing running all the time.
2: I got to be honest, I don't know how well. I mean, like, can that thing actually keep Natty Light at the drinkable temperature?
0: Well, that's
2: what you
0: got to ask yourself, right? But think of it like a very small walk-in cooler at a restaurant. That's what it kind of looks like.
2: Yeah.
0: It's an advanced temperature control system, and but you're reliant on solar, so it's going to have to see if it can stay that cold. But I love it. I mean,
1: that's
0: I love the
1: cool
0: idea.
1: Yeah.
0: And it's you have your friends and neighbors over and go inside of your Cool Shed.
2: Well, I would just sit in there because I bet it's nice and cold in there, and I just drink that beers in the Cool Shed.
1: 250 cubic feet of cooling space.
2: The head of marketing for the Busch and Natural Light family of products at Anheuser-Busch, her name is Kristen Stowe. And she said, with many summer activities centered around backyard projects, cookouts, and time with friends, we wanted to create a refreshing solution to a relatable, seasonable challenge, how to keep ice-cold beer in and reach when temperatures rise. So this thing could be in your backyard. You could bring this thing to Rockfest and just camp out in there.
0: Technically, I think you probably could.
2: Well, we saw some people when we were leaving yesterday that have a tent, and they've got like some sort of solar panel set up, so the technology obviously exists. I mean, I'm assuming they're using that solar power to charge their phones and maybe run some sort of fan or cooling machinery or whatever. But the Cool Shed from Natty Light. Go to their website, register for your chance to win.
0: That's fun.
1: That is awesome.
0: I like it.
2: Not as cool as the workbench, though, right, Gene?
0: Yeah, well, I don't know. It's pretty awesome, you know, if you don't have to. I mean, I'm assuming that it gets delivered to your place, probably, and if you win, and like it gets set up and all of that stuff. So,
2: you can do it for sure. Got a text from Brian. He said, good morning, everyone. Sounds like a great time this weekend. Love the whole gang on the show. Have fun. Stay safe.
1: Thank you, Brian.
2: Always keep rocking. Thank you, Brian. Also got that text earlier from, I'm not sure who this is from. Not sure. She said, he or she said, just got out of the brewery for today. I'm going to Rockfest on Saturday for the first time ever. Are there any carpools that you know of? Anything I should know about the festival? Now, when we were reading this, you weren't in the studio at the time, Doc, but Gene and I mentioned, you know, making sure you get here early-ish.
1: Definitely.
2: When you, especially if you're coming for the first time ever. And you want to get in the grounds and kind of see everything, because there's a bunch of stuff, obviously, at the top of the hill, all of the vendors along the sides, and then the music taking, you know, center stage. You know, make sure you get yourself a program so you can see when the bands are, start to map out,
1: or download the Rockfest app.
2: You can do that as well, yep. But you can see, you know, which stage you got to get to and what time you got to get there. I don't know, Doc, did you have anything you wanted to add to that?
1: You know, if you're one of those people that needs a lawn chair, definitely get there early, because there's a rush to get your lawn chair set up as close as possible.
2: Oh, yeah.
1: But, yeah, that's get a layout of the land. A lot of good food vendors. I mean, that sub sandwich place up on top near the south of campgrounds is just phenomenal.
2: Ooh, the grilled ones? Grilled? Oh, my God.
1: They are phenomenal.
2: We get treated so well in the corporate VIP, but they do look really, really good.
1: That was our dinner last year on Wednesday, because we didn't get to the bar to get a burger.
2: My wife was looking at, what was it, a Rockfest Reddit or something like that, or social media thing, and there's people asking if you can get DoorDashes to the main gate.
1: Oh, that's hilarious.
2: If you got a restaurant in town that wants, what was it, the Subway delivers? The A&W apparently is on DoorDash, and so people are looking to get some root beer floats delivered to Rockfest.
0: Well, we were talking about how make sure your wristband's hooked up. That's a smart thing before you get there, but there are vendors that take cash and debit cards as well. Also, I think if you weren't aware, artist merch is only available on the day they play, right?
1: Yes.
0: Like, you can only get body count on the day
1: You can get Rockfest merch up in the merch booth up on top by the Who's on Top stage. But artist merch is only the day they play. So
2: And it's only at the merch booth at the bottom of the hill. You're not going to be.
1: It sounds like we're not going to get any Fred Durst merch this year, from what it sounds like.
2: No, Biscuit doesn't do any merch. So, but if you're looking for merch, there's obviously the booths down here at the bottom, and then there's the Rockfest stuff. Also, they have those cooling stations at the top of the hill, like the little shower, the outdoor shower. So if you do get really hot and overheated and you're in the grounds and you want to cool off, you know, make the trek up the top of the hill, and they've got some little shower things out there that you can kind of cool off a little bit
1: with. Misters,
0: Also, super important, with as warm as it's going to be, they will let you bring in an empty reusable water bottle. So if you're going and you want to bring a water bottle, make sure it's poured out before you walk in the gate. But that's super important to fill throughout the time that you're there. Also, clear bag policy.
1: I was just going to say, a clear backpack, they do allow you to bring in like little packets of electrolyte powders if you want to pour them into your waters. But they do have like the
0: sunscreen.
1: Sunscreen is going to be a must this weekend. They do have Gatorades for sale on the grounds, but you can bring in your own electrolyte powders if you want to pour it into your water. Probably a smart thing to do. Lori and I, we like to do like the alcohol drink, then a water. The alcohol drink, then a water.
2: They call that zebra striping, Doc.
1: Yep. Well, I didn't know that. Now I do.
2: Now you do. All right. Well, live from Rockfest, we got a whole bunch of stuff yet to get to. We're going to hear from Doc, his NASCAR racing report, the midweek racing report from County Materials in Holman and Eau Claire. We got Bad News Happy Music a bit later on as well. So lots to get to, Gene.
0: Yep. Stick around. Rock Mornings.
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0: Rock Mornings with Brian and Gene, and it is finally here. It is mid-July, and it is Rockfest week. Doc's in the studio with us this morning, and he's going to be helping with any downloads of the apps. I'm assuming you have both of them, Doc, 95.7 The Rock.
1: Yes,
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1: You hit the little bars in the upper right-hand corner, and you go to push notifications. And you engage the Rockfest push notification. Well, all of them, actually, because you want to know everything. But you, especially this week, you engage the Rockfest push notifications. Anything we are giving away for the next 3-4 days, you know, pit passes or meet and greets, you'll get a notification right there on how we're going to do it.
2: Yeah, get that stuff downloaded. And then when you get up here, make sure you come say hi. And we're going to have plenty of stuff. We normally don't get any of that thing, anything to give away until the day of. So, you know, you might not get, you know, anything until Saturday if you're looking for Saturday meet and greets. But, you know, down-

0: download those apps and turn on the notifications. Today, by the way, is Don't Be a Dork Day, or Be a Dork Day, National Be a Dork Day. So, Doc, dork out. Yes. Gummy Worm Day,
1: Screw
0: Hot Dog
1: you.
0: Day. Gene, hot dog day. Eat some hot dogs. Eat your Seattle wieners,
2: Seattle
0: right?
2: Seattle dogs. They were good.
0: Your Seattle wieners.
2: Yeah, good.
0: It's also Pet Fire Safety Day. Do you have a sticker on the door of your house in case the firefighters have to come in? Do they know how many dogs and cats you have?
2: No.
0: Get it, because we got one. You can get them for free, I believe, at like pet stores. And you,
2: smart. I don't have
0: you put,
2: one. Smart.
0: You put it on the door, so the firefighters got to bust in. It says we got two dogs and one cat, and they can make a concerted effort should they ever have to. You know, bust in your house in case of a fire. But National Pet Fire Safety Day. Happy birthday to Yahya Abdul-Mateen II. He was Wonder Man in the MCU, right? That show that just popped up on Disney Plus earlier this year. He was Black Manta in the Aquaman movies. He was the new Morpheus in the Matrix Resurrections, and he was also the star of the Candyman remake. Diane Kruger is 50. She played Nick Cage's girlfriend, I guess, if you will, in the National Treasure movies. Gabriel Iglesias, the fluffy comedian. He is 50 years young today. Brian Austin Green turns 53. You remember him from Beverly Hills 90210. He also got Megan Fox pregnant, so he's got that on his resume. Eddie Griffin, 58, the undercover brother. Jason Bonham, 60, the son of John Bonham. Mm-hmm. John passed away in 1980. Jason, of course, plays the drums should any of the surviving members of Zeppelin perform together.
1: Had his own band, too.
0: Yeah, Brigitte Nielsen is 63. She was Drago's wife in Rocky IV. She Flavor Flav fell in love on the Surreal Life 3. Very strange.
1: Beverly Hills Cop 2.
0: Yep, she was the tall blonde in the Alphabet killings that were going on. Forrest Whitaker is 65, most recently Black Panther movies, but he really wanted those Earth, Wind, and Fire tickets real bad back in the day in Fast Times at Ridgemont High. Satriani, guitar god, is 70
1: Summer
0: years
1: song.
0: Young today.
1: Yeah.
0: Yep. Marky Ramone, the Ramones drummer, he replaced their original drummer Tommy in 78. All four of the original Ramones are dead, but Marky is 74 today. John Locke on Lost. His name is Terry O'Quinn. He's 74. Jesse the Body Ventura, former Minnesota governor who ain't got time to bleed, is 75 years young today. Rock and Roll Hall of Famer Linda Ronstadt turns 80.
1: You're no good. You're
2: I was
1: no
2: just
1: good,
2: listening to her this weekend.
0: Baby,
2: yeah,
0: no
2: she's good.
0: Good.
2: Love that voice.
0: And Alex Karras would have celebrated a birthday today. He was born on this day in 1935. He died in 2012, former football player, also played the dad on Webster back in the day. You might remember him, obviously, from the Webster TV show. Let's see. What do we got? It's 1988. Here we go. 38 years ago today, in 1988, the very first Die Hard movie in theaters. Not bad.
1: Christmas movie.
0: It is a Christmas movie. The second one might also be a Christmas movie as well.
1: Yep.
0: On this day in 1994, True Lies in theaters. Arnold Schwarzenegger.
2: Mm-hmm.
0: Jamie Lee Curtis.
2: Yeah.
0: Oh, so boobalicious in that movie.
2: Buff,
0: oh, my. All right, over there.
2: She was. Athletic.
0: No, not you, him.
2: No. I know. It's a drool. He's drooling.
0: Yeah, I know he is.
1: Got a bucket.
0: What's that?
1: I got a bucket.
0: No. Great. 1998, There's Something About Mary in theaters. Is that hair gel? Franks and Baines. What about Brett Favre?
1: We're just going to reverse it.
0: Do you ever have a white hole in your eyeball? poor Woogie. 2005, another comedy classic in theaters on this day, 21 years ago. Wedding Crashers. You lock it up. You motorboat them? You motorboat them? Yeah, Wedding Crashers. I don't know if it's AI or not, but I saw they might be making a sequel to that, maybe, possibly. 2006, I can't believe it's only 20 years old. Twitter was released to the public on this day in 06, 20 years ago, and now it's just called X, right?
1: Yep.
0: Harry Potter and the Half-Blood Prince in theaters on this day in 09. Which one is that? Is that the third one, the fifth one? Which one is it?
2: I don't know. They're all roll the dice. Four.
0: You're supposed to know these.
2: I don't know.
0: On this day in 2012, Gangnam Style debuted on YouTube.
2: Oh, my God.
0: It's attracted well over 5.9 billion with a B, billion views. That's right. 14 years ago, Gangnam Style showed up on YouTube, and now it's got almost 6 billion views. And 10 years ago today, 2016, Stranger Things debuting on Netflix. Ran for 5 seasons, just came to an end this year. And that's some stuff that happened on July 15th, along with some birthdays.
2: Excellent, excellent. Just reading, I know you guys are very excited about Rockfest, and I am too, and I hope that you have a great time. But I was just reading the U.S. leg of the AC/DC tour just happened, right? They just did a few.
1: You're going
2: I'm going
1: to
2: on
1: that
2: Sunday night,
1: aren't you?
2: 2.5 hours, by the way. Yeah, apparently, right. And they're saying that Brian Johnson and Angus's chemistry, like, they're 78 years old, right? And they're like, it's unbelievable. And I saw the set list, and I'm a whole lot of Rosies in there, and I'm stoked about
1: so
2: that.
1: So you're just
2: Camp
1: as geeked
2: Randall.
1: For that as we are for Rockfest.
2: That's
1: yeah.
2: Sunday, and you've got many, many days of fun in between here and there. But I just wanted to, I just saw that, you know, Brian Johnson's got hearing loss, and they're saying that, I mean, that's impactful for a singer.
1: I thought he couldn't play again.
2: He's doing well, and he's able to pull it off, so we'll see. But, yeah, live music starts for you guys later on this afternoon
1: at Rockfest. Look at you. You're going to AC/DC, then you're going to Boston from there, aren't you?
2: No, I'll be back. There's some time in between.
0: Nobody cares about her stupid trip to Boston. Because when she asks for advice, you try to give it to her and she doesn't want it. She doesn't ride the stupid ducks. What a dumb move. Dumbest move in the history of history. It's ridiculous that you won't go on the ducks.
2: I took a lot of advice.
0: Oh, would you give me some advice on Boston? You know, the guy who kind of grew up there and knows all that stuff? Yeah, I'd love to. Oh, by the way, don't take any of my friggin' advice. Worst human being in the history of human beings. So bad.
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0: Rock Mornings with Brian and Gene, and very special guest in the studio this morning, Doc, because it's time to talk racing already on a Wednesday.
1: Wednesday
0: morning special edition. Here we go. Is this because of the Speedway? Is this because of the fair that we're talking about this?
1: Yep. Okay. Speedway, they got action going on tonight. There are going to be four big events occurring at the Lacrosse Fairgrounds Speedway in the next 5 days as part of the 135th annual Lacrosse County Fair. Starting tonight with Fairtime Family Fun Night. They're going to headline.
2: Say that three times fast.
1: Fairtime Family Fun. I can't. Sorry. CWRA Super Late Model Series is going to be the headlining event tonight. The Area Sportsman Showdown Series. They're reviving the Sportsman Traveling Series. They're going to be in action tonight. And the Legend Series. All three of them will be in action. The CWRA Series will compete in two 25-lap features tonight. The Sportsman Series, they're just they're testing the waters here. They just had the first race about a month and a half ago. This is race number two of four. Matt Pyburn won the first one at Marshfield, I believe it was the end of May. And they're going to run a race at the Dells, and they're going to crown a champion here at Oktoberfest in the middle of October. So hopefully this series takes off and they get a lot of good support behind it. Gates open at 5:15 tonight, qualifying at 5:30, first green flag at 7 o'clock. Tomorrow night will be a special edition of Fairtime Street Drags. They're going to be over 18 brackets, and I mean anything that has wheels and a motor is a pretty good chance they have a bracket for it. 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And they're going to have a burnout contest. Gates at 6 o'clock. 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First bracket goes off at 7:30. Now, you can purchase tickets for these events and for this weekend's big 50-lap feature on Saturday night. You can purchase tickets and family packages at the Speedway's website. You just go in there and you find the fan section and you look for purchase tickets and what event you want. Bang, you're in there. You just got to show them your phone when you get there instead of standing in line and waiting to buy a ticket. Now, Friday morning, I'll be back in the Rock booth with Brian. We're going to get you set up for the weekend for NASCAR. Red Cedar Speedway made an announcement on when they're going to be redoing the kids' night. They got rained out a couple weeks ago. Plus, a huge weekend at Lacrosse Fairgrounds Speedway, that 50-lapper on Saturday night. And they have a very cool car show going on Sunday. We'll tell you all about that on Friday morning. And remember, race fans, wherever you're at in the country, take your family out and support a great local short track. 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That's two great County Materials locations celebrating 80 years of serving Western Wisconsin. That is your Race Report Extra.
0: Well done, Doc.
1: Thank you very much.
2: Yeah. It's like he's done it before.
1: I've done this once. And, you know, like I said, I do it in my truck all the time.
2: I do this in my truck all the time.
1: So, you know, we don't usually do the sound bites, you know, when you're off on location.
2: Yes.
1: So I took the liberty of printing all of the hashtags out, and I'm gonna bring them with me Friday morning, and we'll do a live read of hashtag this guy and see how that goes.
2: Oh, that's gonna be good. I like that. We're incorporating some new stuff.
1: I'm here to help.
2: I appreciate that.
1: I might need your wife's help on a couple of those.
2: Yeah, all right, relax.
1: Okay. No. Trust me.
0: Okay. Okay. So favorite things to do outside of the music, right? You're in the campgrounds. Was there games and parties, and I'm assuming there was some sort of
1: people got
2: air
1: bars. People got bars set up, they got games, water slides and stuff.
2: Yeah.
1: It's that South Campground is just wild. You got to take a walk around there.
2: I think the coolest thing about it, Gene, and you know, obviously you haven't been here since we came here that first year, but you remember we walked around and it was just sort of like very welcoming, right?
0: Yes.
2: Everywhere you go,
0: yes.
2: People would be like, "Hey, why don't you come on and have a drink?" And they didn't know us from Adam, you know, so they would just, you know, of course, we made a few mistakes that first year, and we drank some sort of pear Wapatuli that they had fermented pears, and there was a ladle in a bucket, and that was a big mistake. We should not have drank that. That was disgusting. there was a bus incident that year where we got on to, there was a group of guys or a camp. There was a campground or campsite that had a group of people camping. And I think most of them were in the grounds watching whatever band was playing, and Gene and I were sort of walking around, and there was one guy left behind who was kind of guarding the campground, the campsite, and they had a retrofitted bus, right? Like, so a party bus, Doc, that they had put stripper poles in and, LED lighting and stuff. And we didn't know that until we got on the bus. He's like, hey, check out my bus, and whatever. We got on, and then he flips the switch, and it's like instant strip club, and Gene's like, I got to get the F out of here right now. And so, yeah, I think she was concerned
1: about her. Were you afraid you were going to end up on a pole there, Gene?
0: I was afraid of all of the things, yes.
2: she had a little bit of fear going through her eyes, so we skedaddled pretty quick from that one. But
0: there's photo opportunities, right? And there's obviously merch. Tons of them. Okay.
1: Look, I got to admit, I got to play stupid here. 2019, I ended up going to Rockfest by myself because Mrs. Doc had tickets for both, so she chose her friends in Country Jam, which she will never do again. And our good friend Dana Jo Lynn, she kind of took me around and took me to a couple of campsites. And this is where, you know, dumb Bill comes in. I didn't know there was a photo line along the fence there. She says, come on, let's go get photos. And I got, like, some really great photos of Rob Zombie. Like, what the hell? I never knew you could do this. So, yeah, that's how ignorant and stupid I was, Brian.
2: That's all right, Doc. There's a time and place for everybody.
0: So there's surprise pop-ups and, like, arcades. I mean, there's all sorts of stuff to do while you're there.
1: Oh, there's stuff. They got all kinds of games. They got hammocks if you want to take a nap on the grounds now. You know, hay bales to relax. If you're into nicotine, they got the big nicotine booth up there. If you want to get your Wisconsin lottery gamble on, they got a Wisconsin lottery booth. They got a tattoo artist. They got the jewelry people that Mrs. Doc has to go to and buy something from every single year. I made the mistake of buying her one, and now it's every year.
0: Now it's a thing. Yeah, now it's a thing.
1: So, and the food booths, I mean, the cheese curds, the corn dogs. I told you about the
2: how are you losing weight when you're talking about all this friggin' food?
1: Dude,
2: I talk about food and I gain weight.
1: You should hear my stomach grumbling as I talk about it.
0: He's lost like 40 pounds.
1: I've lost 42 pounds so far. This is the first time I've publicly said this. But
2: I'm marching in parades that are killing me in this heat, and I can't lose a friggin' pound to save my life. I'm fatter than ever.
1: But yeah, there is something to do for everyone. There's no way in hell you're going to attend every single concert. But, you know, it's to keep people engaged in doing stuff. I mean, and if you don't want to, do like some people do, go back to your camper, you know.
0: Sit in the air conditioning, Brian.
1: Sit in the air conditioning, yeah.
2: Hell yeah, that's not just sit, but sleep. I'm going to be taking a nap here pretty soon. We got Bad News Happy Music coming up, so let's pay some bills, and we'll get to that here in just a few.

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2: Let's talk some baseball this morning as the American League came away with a 4-0 win over the National League in last night's MLB All-Star Game. Cody Bellinger earned All-Star Game MVP honors after driving in two runs, while the American League pitching staff combined on a three-hit shutout with 15 strikeouts. The regular season will pick back up starting on Friday for both the Brewers and the Twins. Locally, the Eau Claire Express rolled to a dominating 12-0 victory over the Minnesota Mud Puppies at Carson Park. The Express offense exploded at the plate while the pitching staff was lights out, combining for a shutout as Eau Claire continued its strong second-half push. The Express are back in action tomorrow night when they host the Mud Puppies once again. And in the World Cup, Spain defeated France 2-0 to move on to the championship game. That's a quick look at your sports for this Wednesday morning. For Sports Talk 105.1, I'm Dan Casper.
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1: Brought to you by Doll Toyota. Here we go.
10: Okay, bad news with happy music, even from Rockfest. Brian and Doc in the studio and me as well. What do you got, Brian?
11: Well, we've got quite a bit of Florida man, so we're going to get to some of that here in just a bit. We're going to start one state north. We're going to be in Georgia. The sheriff's office in Hall County says a man and his wife are now both in jail and facing a slew of charges related to some meth and some child cruelty. You never like to hear those two things together. Deputies went to the home of Adam and Brittany Hollis last week, serving a search warrant for a drug investigation. When they got there, they found the husband and the wife inside of a shed on the property.
10: Ugh.
11: Telling
10: cooking,
11: them they were meth? There. Yeah, they yeah. were in there. They refused to open the door of the shed. They were obviously, I think, trying to destroy some evidence. According to the sheriff's office, investigators at the scene learned that Adam was inside the shed burning meth in a toaster oven.
12: What?
11: To destroy the evidence, as his wife then tried to delay the deputies from coming inside. So, yeah, they went outside. Ooh. To the shed. They didn't really quite know what to do with the meth, and they figured, you know what? We'll just bring the toaster oven with us, and then we'll toast it, and they'll never know it was meth. Is that the appropriate way to... I don't know much about meth, but is that the best way to get rid of it?
10: Ooh.
11: What about flushing it? Aren't you supposed to flush it?
10: Yeah, I don't know.
11: I mean, that's what you see in the movies, right? They run into the bathroom, and they flush all the weed and the cocaine down the toilet. Are people going into sheds and cooking the meth with the toaster? Is that how you do it?
10: I don't know anything about meth.
11: Okay, well,
10: other than there's teeth involved, methy teeth. That's what I know.
11: When the cops got into the shed, Adam moved towards the door armed with a running chainsaw.
10: Oh, boy.
11: With the blade actively moving. This guy was pulling the Jesse James Dupree.
10: Pa-pow!
11: They obviously, the deputies ordered him to drop the weapon, and he did, as opposed to chainsawing some people up and having our own Texas massacre here. Nobody was hurt. When they searched the property, deputies found a variety of narcotics, including 23 grams of meth, 41 assorted pills. Oh, no, 41 pills.
12: Assorted.
11: Including,
12: assorted.
11: Yeah. Well, they had alprazolam and Xanax, which, that's a prescription med. Klonopin. Oxycodone and acetaminophen, which they list. I'm not quite sure why they would list Advil. But
12: why would they list acetaminophen?
11: I don't know, because cops...
10: Grind it up, make meth out of it.
11: They also found less than 1 ounce of marijuana, but they felt the need to list that. Deputies say all of the drugs were found in packages for sale. The other thing, obviously, is they found the child of this couple, who was under the age of 14, alone by himself inside. The home had no power on all of the floors, including the child's bedroom, and the floors were covered in excrement, by the way, which is the real problem here. So a lot of charges for these two. They certainly looked the part as well, but a really nice couple there from Georgia taking good care of their 14-year-old child in a home with no power and excrement all over the floor. So that's really nice. We're moving on to Florida. Here we go. Hashtag Florida. Florida woman in Marion County accused of elderly neglect after an 81-year-old woman was allegedly left outside in a tent in the backyard of her residence for days.
10: Oh, no.
11: Yeah, deputies responding in early June after an adult protective investigator with the Department of Children and Families reported some concerns about the elderly woman's living conditions. The woman, who suffers from mobility issues and dementia, had told authorities that she was put into a tent outside of her home by her caregiver, a woman named Carrie Lightfoot. The victim said she was given adult diapers but got no assistance and was forced to change herself in a tent in her backyard in Florida.
10: That's awful.
11: Oh my God. In June, no less, by the way. I'm sure it's not
12: Florida.
11: Very nice down
12: there. It's 100-degree heat down there right now.
11: Yeah, she don't even get me started on the humidity. She just, diaper rash, man. That's got to be terrible. Described being left alone in the tent, which was situated far from the residence with limited food and water.
10: Oh, my God. So they just put her out there like an animal.
11: Yeah. The caregiver comes over and says, I don't want to deal with you. I'm going to put you in the tent and put her in the tent. She says that she may have been, she's not sure, but she feels like she was in the tent for about a week. The woman's son, who's a truck driver, had purchased the tent but was out of the county for work. He told deputies that the caregiver, Lightfoot, had been the victim's caretaker for 2 years. So this woman's been coming over there for a while, but had recently expressed that she no longer wanted the responsibility. So rather than just quit the job and find someone else to do it, she put this poor old lady with dementia in a tent in her backyard in Florida with a bunch of diapers. What are we doing?
10: Oh, my God.
11: The caregiver left for Texas while the victim remained in the tent. So she not only,
10: put her on,
11: but then she left her.
12: Your ship to Mars is going to have to get a companionship here really quick. It's getting full.
11: Made no arrangements for further care. The victim was eventually transported to a medical center for some help. She's expected to be discharged to a skilled nursing facility.
10: Where she should be.
11: The caregiver, the woman, Carrie Lightfoot, facing charges of neglect of an elderly person without great bodily harm and probably not working in that industry ever again.
12: Mm.
11: Unbelievable. Staying in Florida, a man in Orlando, hashtag Florida man, arrested after officers say he picked up. We had the story about this yesterday, Gene. It happened again. Remember yesterday, the naked guy?
10: Yes.
11: I think that was in, what was that, Washington, I think it was? Where he was
10: at the park?
11: He was butt-ass naked in a park in broad daylight and tried to grab a 7-year-old girl and run off with her. And then the mom grabbed the girl to try and wrench her away from the man, and then a bunch of bystanders and the dad beat the piss out of this dude. Well, this happened in Orlando, Florida. Officers say this guy picked up an 8-year-old girl near a hotel pool and ran when her family confronted him. Police were responding in Orlando to a Fairfield Inn on a Friday night after reports about an incident between this guy and the family.
10: So they're at a hotel and they're swimming in the hotel pool, and then this guy just grabs the girl.
11: I don't think he was in the hotel. I think he was maybe just walking by. So the guy has been identified. He's 32. His name is Rodney Bowie Jr. He was not a guest at the hotel. He approached the gated area where the pool was, picked the girl up, turned away from the pool while she was still in his arms, and tried to run away. Bowie Jr. was confronted by several family members, resulting in him releasing the girl and fleeing on foot. While he fled, another man told him to stop running, and he soon began doing push-ups in front of a nearby car wash. So not sure if that's part of his workout program or if he's just got some serious mental illness. But this guy was eventually restrained by that man until the cops got there. Once they got there, they, of course, arrested him. He now faces charges of battery and false imprisonment of a child. But your go-to move is to grab kids in a hotel pool, and then when you can't get the kid, you stop and drop and do a bunch of push-ups.
10: He's not completely there for whatever reason that is.
11: Drop and give me 20.
12: I don't know about you, but if it were my kid, there'd be a couple of haymakers going upside that guy's head before the cops got there.
11: Yeah, I don't think you'd be alone in that, Doc. I don't feel like you'd be the only one throwing a couple of tosses
12: maybe a broken rib because my foot might have slipped.
11: Last but not least, we move on to Houston, Texas. And this video is delightful, and it's wonderful, and it's everything I love about strippers.
12: Oh, shoot.
11: And if you haven't seen the video, go ahead and Google it. Houston stripper flood. And, usually when you make it rain in the strip club, it's money. You've got a handful of money, and you're just sort of shushing the bills at the woman on the stage, and you're making it rain. It's a delightful scene in the strip club. Everyone loves it. But this woman was in her apartment trying to practice her pole dancing routine.
12: Oh, here we go.
11: Apparently didn't have the pole properly set up. The thing tilted as she was swinging around, hit the sprinkler, and then bam, every single piece of water in that building flooded into her apartment.
12: Oh, here we go. Oh, my goodness.
11: She's got the video tutorial in the background, right? So she must have bought, like, some sort of, from the looks of it, it looks like a kit, right? So you get a DVD and you get the pole. I'm not quite sure, like, what the setup is here. You can't see the floor, right? So you can't see the base where the pole is connected to the floor. So I don't know if it's got, like, a base that maybe wasn't weighted properly. Because some of these bases, you put sand or you put water in them, right, to weight them down. Because, you don't want to carry all that weight into your apartment. So they don't show you the base, so I'm not sure what happened. But it seems like it doesn't connect to the ceiling and the floor. It seems like it's just connected to a base that rests on the floor. And as she spins around with the video tutorial in the back, it hits the sprinkler and all the water pours into the apartment. And then she grabs the phone and she's laughing and giggling on her way out the door as the apartment fills up with water.
12: She doesn't even get one full turnaround. She gets a half a turnaround and bang, it all goes to hell.
11: Asha Gilbert recording herself practicing her pole dancing when it slipped from its mount. Apparently there is a ceiling mount. If you look at the video, you can see it is mounted in the ceiling.
12: It is? I didn't see it.
11: Right at the beginning of the video, if you look at the actual video, the one that's on online, you can see there is a mount in the ceiling, and it must have just popped loose of that thing and hit the sprinkler head, and then it got, of course, flooded there. The dog watching, wondering what's going on. Next thing you know, water just pouring into the apartment. She said, "I went into shock and was completely stunned. My main concern was for my dog." Shared the video on TikTok, a stripper pole accidentally hit my apartment sprinkler and flooded my apartment. The dog and the woman safely evacuated. Firefighters got there. No injuries reported. Not sure how much damage was done, but that much water in your apartment can't be good.
12: Good thing it was like wood floors.
10: New hobby. Going to have to take up something new, I think.
11: Yeah, or maybe
10: gardening, reading a book.
11: Yeah, maybe do it outside, right? Maybe get some sort of outdoor stripper pole thing going on where you're not inside with the sprinkler system.
12: Wow.
10: A couple texts this morning about Rockfest. Somebody asking about shuttles. We weren't sure about that. We've got our own buses that are leaving here, but as far as like ride shares, I'm not aware of anything.
12: As far as I know, the only shuttles are offered through the motels in the Eau Claire and Chippewa area. They have a list of motels on Rockfest website that offer shuttles from there. So you might want to check that out. Go to the website and find the motels and see if you have to stay there or if you could just buy the shuttle pass. I don't know.
10: That's a good idea. Yeah. If you're coming from here, maybe you don't want to deal with parking. You could get on the shuttle there. Solid advice.
11: Also got a text earlier from Brian in Colorado who said, "Good morning, everyone. Sounds like a great time this weekend. Have fun, stay safe, always keep rocking." Thank you very much, Brian.
12: Thanks, Brian.
11: Appreciate that.
10: Hydrated.
11: Always good.
12: Hydrated,
11: yeah.
12: Yes.
11: Yeah, watch out for that heat, man. It's going to be brutal.
12: Yeah.
11: Also got a text from someone. I don't remember this incident at all. Brian, do you remember when you did $1,500 in damage to my camper in the VIP? You were there when Taylor was there. You had just gotten married. Hope you had fun. I didn't. Okay. I don't remember that at all.
10: Who's Taylor?
11: Taylor worked at 92.9 back in the day.
10: Oh, okay.
11: Blonde gal, not quite sure what that's all about, but sorry.
10: I remember, an ex-coworker of ours have a problem with an RV? Didn't Rudy get, didn't he hit another RV
11: there
10: on
11: was,
10: his way out or something? Maybe he's gotten you confused with that situation.
11: I don't know. Well, and if I had just gotten married, this is 13 years ago, man. I mean, I'm...
10: Because I remember that. I remember.
11: Well, no, the Rudy thing was he was trying to find his girlfriend or something, and somebody's bumper got ripped off.
10: Yes, that's what I was.
11: And he ended up sleeping in our camper that night. I don't know. I mean, dude, these years all kind of run together, and it's a lot of drunken tomfoolery. So I don't know. I don't remember a lot of things about 13 years ago. I apologize if I did some damage. I wish you'd be more specific about that, but. I'm sorry you didn't have fun. Maybe you got me mixed up with somebody else. I have no idea.
10: Right.
11: I mean, we've had some shenanigans up here. We've messed around a little bit, pulled some pranks and stuff.
10: Feels like you'd remember that. Damage to an RV. I think, maybe it's got you confused with
11: how hard is it to do... Doc, you own an RV. How hard is it to do $1,500 worth of damage? It's
12: not that hard at all. Trust me.
10: Plan on it later today.
12: Yes.
11: Yeah. I did like $2,000 worth of damage to an RV when I tried to drive it out of here.
12: You blew out a window in an RV.
11: I blew out a window, yeah. So, I mean, these things happen. I don't. Is that what he's talking about?
10: I don't know, maybe.
11: That was our RV that we brought up here. That was, not ours, but one that we had gotten. So, yeah. All right. Well, thanks for the text.
12: Yeah, thanks for the text.
10: And remember, again, don't forget to download the apps.
12: 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And hit the little lines up in the upper right-hand corner. Go to push notifications and engage all of them, especially the Rockfest ones, because if we get any meet and greets or pit passes, anything like that, and we run a contest, that's how you're going to know right there through those push notifications. So all weekend long, You know, if Brian has something he wants to give away, it's going to be through that push notification. So download both apps and engage them right away for the weekend.
11: Going to be a good time. Going to be hot. Looking forward to seeing people obviously come down to the booth.
12: Looking forward to having a shot of JMO with you for Jimmy Mullet later this afternoon.
11: The Jimmy Mullet JMO shot.
12: Yep.
10: Well, drive safe, Doc. Brian, get in the air conditioning, take a nap, and we'll talk to you tomorrow morning. 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

A Perfect Circle and Starless, Real Rock 92.9 The X. Good morning to you. Wednesday morning, a little bit after 9 a.m. I'm T-Ray, and it's going to be another hot one. 13 First Alert forecast, high of 93 today. Mostly sunny, of course, and it's 76 already right now. Thursday, Friday, Saturday, Rockfest week, 91, 92, 89. And there is a chance for a little bit of rain in there somewhere tomorrow. Well, that's normal. You have to have that big rainstorm during Rockfest. Well, if you're going to be there, it wouldn't be as much fun without you. Here's Green Day in Longview on the X.

Bad Omens and Dying to Love, 92.9 The X, coming up a little bit after 10 o'clock. You get your year in rock. And not only your year in rock, but today we are doing the year in rock 1999, but it's of an artist that is also going to be at Rockfest this week. So make sure you're listening up. Here's Metallica on The X.

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15: I'm meteorologist Paul Trombley with your updated forecast. An extreme heat warning continues until 9 p.m. tomorrow night. Sunshine mixed with clouds at times today, with daytime highs approaching 96. Northerly winds around 5 miles per hour. Partly cloudy skies again tonight. Lows level off around 70. Daytime highs approaching 93 tomorrow. Sunshine mixed with clouds at times. That's the latest weather on the X. Right now, it's 79 degrees.
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On us. Here's Mammoth.

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It is Midweek Mayhem coming up at 5 p.m. Tripper is going to line up a double shot of metal for you just so you can scream it out before you get home and have to deal with those other people that live in the house. 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

Foo Fighters and Everlong, 92.9 The X. Don't forget, coming up next, it is your year in rock, 1999. Also, a Rockfest artist going to be there this week. 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

Soundgarden 9290X. All right, your year in rock, 1999, as well as an artist that is going to be at Rockfest this weekend. The song is the 11th track on their fifth studio album, Americana, and it was released as its second single on March 15th, 1999. 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
8: I'm meteorologist Paul Trombley with your updated forecast. An extreme heat warning continues until 9 p.m. tomorrow night. Sunshine mixed with clouds at times today, with daytime highs approaching 96. Northerly winds around 5 miles per hour. Partly cloudy skies again tonight. Lows level off around 70. Daytime highs approaching 93 tomorrow. Sunshine mixed with clouds at times. That's the latest weather on the X. Right now, 82.
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They're pretty reckless. 92.9 The X, also rock fest bound. 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
1: Yeah, this sounds like maybe it's a woodchuck. Either way, it's not getting dealt with until Monday.
2: Yeah, circulated water.
1: Not getting dealt with until at least Monday when I get back from Rockfest. So the woodchuck will have a nice little weekend to himself out there. What does a woodchuck eat? I mean, he chucks wood, but what does he eat?
2: I think he eats plants.
1: All right, so he's not after
2: grasses and tree bark and vegetables. You don't have anything. You're not growing anything out.
1: No,
2: right?
1: But
2: grubs. He's going to eat some insects.
1: What about the snails? The bird food? Is the bird food attracting him?
2: I don't think he doesn't say anything about seeds, but it does talk about plants.
1: We do have some kind of blackberry bush back there or something. He might be
2: vegetables. Grubs. Mm. I mean, things you
1: that most people would have in their backyard. Mm-hmm. All right. Well, he's not going to be living very long in my backyard. Whether I take care of him with the flamethrower or the M80s, well, something's going to happen to him.
2: Well, they'll trap. Somebody will trap him and take him somewhere else.
1: Save that for.
2: It's a whistle pig or a land beaver.
1: I'll dispatch of him just fine.
2: Put him, he could tell if it's going to be winter or spring.
1: Can't you drown him in there? Can't you just put the hose down there and drown him?
2: Build him a shelter and then charge people to come in the spring to whether he's going to see a shadow or not. We could capitalize on this. We could name him. What should we name him?
1: Not going to be a thing.
2: You could build him a habitat and he could live back there.
1: Unsheltered is what his name is going to be. That's what his name is. 92.9

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18: I'm meteorologist Paul Trombley with your updated forecast. An extreme heat warning continues until 9 p.m. tomorrow night. Sunshine mixed with clouds at times this afternoon, with daytime highs approaching 96. North winds around 5 miles per hour. Lows level off around 70 tonight, partly cloudy skies. High temperatures reach up to 93 tomorrow. Sunshine mixed with clouds at times. That's the latest weather on the X. Right now, 88.
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Advanced Concrete, Seven Winds Casino, Smith Funeral Chapel. It's going to be a great time. I hope that you are out there. Hopefully you got your tickets already. If not, start begging. Here's Mammoth on the X.

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1: So yeah, it sounds like maybe it's a woodchuck. Either way, it's not getting dealt with until Monday.
2: Yeah, circulated water.
1: Not getting dealt with until at least Monday when I get back from Rockfest. So the woodchuck will have a nice little weekend to himself out there. What does a woodchuck eat? I mean, he chucks wood, but what does he eat?
2: I think he eats plants.
1: All right, so he's not after
2: grasses and tree bark and vegetables. You don't have anything. You're not growing anything else.
1: No,
2: right?
1: But
2: he's going to eat some insects.
1: What about the bird food? Is the bird food attracting him?
2: I don't think he doesn't say anything about seeds, but it does talk about plants.
1: We do have some kind of blackberry bush back there or something. He might be
2: vegetables, grubs. Mm. I mean, things you
1: that most people would have in their backyard. Mm-hmm. All right. Well, he's not going to be living very long in my backyard. Whether I take care of him with the flamethrower or the M80s, well, something's going to happen to him.
2: Well, somebody will trap him and take him somewhere else.
1: Save that for.
2: It's a whistle pig, or a land beaver.
1: I'll dispatch of him just fine.
2: Put him. He could tell if it's going to be winter.
1: Can't you drown him in there? Can't you just put the hose down there and drown him?
2: Build him a shelter and then charge people to come in the spring to whether he's going to see a shadow or not. We could capitalize on this. We could name him. What should we name him?
1: Not going to be a thing.
2: You could build him a habitat and he could live back there.
1: Unsheltered is what his name is going to be. That's what his name is.
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0: Another week dragging through the mud, meetings that should have been emails, emails that should have never existed, and coworkers who somehow still can't figure out what reply all means. So yeah, you've earned this. 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

Real Rock 92.9 The X. That was Tool. Not to say that he is a tool, but he's up next. Tripper with your Gen X lunch to get you through it. And head on out. Here's the Red Hot Chili Peppers on The X.

Another week dragging you through the mud, meetings that should have been emails that should have never existed, and coworkers who somehow still can't figure out what reply all means. So yeah, you've earned this. Every Friday at 5 p.m., we crank up the volume and count down five tracks that actually matter. No fluff, no filler, no corporate gatekeeping. It's Friday Fives. New stuff that doesn't suck, classics that still hit hard, and maybe a wild card or two. Every Friday at 5 p.m. No rules, no mercy, because this ain't some polite little playlist. It's Friday Fives.

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Sublime, maybe, well, I was going to say maybe their least family-friendly song, but that would be incorrect. There's more. There's more. There's more that might be even weirder for families for such an upbeat kind of band. That's the 90s for you, man. We just, a lot of other things we let fly in the 90s.

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And now some, I think there was more dates. And, of course, they're going to be doing the Sphere in Las Vegas. And you know who? Me! I'm going to the Sphere in Las Vegas, I think, as long as I'm not broke by then. I can still make it.

0: 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Here at The X, we know your wallet is emptier than your soul. 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All you gotta do is become a real rocker. 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It's that easy. So keep it locked on The X, because being broke sucks. But missing all the best shows, that's just embarrassing.
1: I'm meteorologist Paul Trombley with your updated forecast. An extreme heat warning continues until 9 p.m. tomorrow night. Sunshine mixed with clouds at times this afternoon, with daytime highs approaching 96. North winds around 5 miles per hour. Lows level off around 70 tonight, partly cloudy skies. High temperatures reach up to 93 tomorrow. Sunshine mixed with clouds at times. That's the latest weather on the X. Right now, it's 88 degrees.
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Kick it off at noon to 1. Let me know if you ever need something in there. All the obscure from hair metal to new metal. All the 90s and sometimes just straight Megadeth metal. Megadeth, by the way, closing out the month in La Crosse. And the X has got your ticket winning coming up next week.

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1: So yeah, it sounds like maybe it's a woodchuck. Either way, it's not getting dealt with until Monday.
2: Circulated water.
1: Not getting dealt with until at least Monday when I get back from Rockfest. So the woodchuck will have a nice little weekend to himself out there. What does a woodchuck eat? I mean, he chucks wood, but what does he eat?
2: I think he eats plants.
1: All right, so he's not after
2: grasses and tree bark and vegetables. You don't have anything. You're not growing anything. Over,
1: no,
2: right?
1: But
2: grubs. He's going to eat some insects.
1: What about the bird food? Is the bird food attracting him?
2: I don't think he doesn't say anything about seeds, but it does talk about plants.
1: We do have some kind of blackberry bush back there or something. He might be
2: vegetables, grubs. Mm. I mean, things you
1: that most people would have in their backyard.
2: Mm-hmm.
1: All right. Well, he's not going to be living very long in my backyard. Whether I take care of him with the flamethrower or the M80s, well, something's going to happen to him.
2: Well, they'll trap. Somebody will trap him and take him somewhere else.
1: Save that for.
2: It's a whistle pig, or a land beaver.
1: I'll dispatch of him just fine.
2: Put him. He could tell if it's going to be winter.
1: Can't you drown
2: or spring.
1: Him in there? Can't you just put the hose down there and
2: you
1: drown him?
2: Build him a shelter and then charge people to come in the spring to whether he's going to see a shadow or not. We could capitalize on this. Name him. What should we name him?
1: Not going to be a thing.
2: You could build him a habitat and he could live back there.
1: Unsheltered is what his name is going to be. That's what his name is.
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90s. Hard to like pigeonhole and try to put some of these bands and some of these sounds into context. And it all made sense somehow back there when it was monoculture, it was MTV, it was radio, it was whatever your older brother and sister had on, probably CD, maybe still a couple of mixtapes depending on how early in the 90s. We all just accepted things, man. Now it's all splintered. There's too much of it. The internet made it too big. Too hard to stand out and find the good amongst all the not good.

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Real Rock 92.9 The X 311 currently on tour. Just had that stop at the Mystic Lake Amphitheater. 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It's Candlebox tonight on a hot, smoky, hazy kind of a week we're going to have for the rest of it now. 90s at Noon continues with Days of the New. It's acoustic rock. It didn't quite take off.

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1: So yeah, it sounds like maybe it's a woodchuck. Either way, it's not getting dealt with until Monday.
2: Yeah, circulated water.
1: Not getting dealt with until at least Monday when I get back from Rockfest. So the woodchuck will have a nice little weekend to himself out there. What does a woodchuck eat? I mean, he chucks wood, but what does he eat?
2: I think he eats plants.
1: All right, so he's not after
2: grasses and tree bark and vegetables. You don't have anything. You're not growing anything. Over,
1: no,
2: right?
1: But
2: grubs. He's going to eat some insects.
1: What about the bird food? Is the bird food attracting him?
2: I don't think he doesn't say anything about seeds, but it does talk about plants.
1: You have some kind of blackberry bush back there or something. He might be
2: vegetables, grubs. Mm. I mean, things you
1: that most people would have in their backyard.
2: Mm-hmm.
1: All right. Well, he's not going to be living very long in my backyard. Whether I take care of him with the flamethrower or the M80s, well, something's going to happen to him.
2: Well, they'll trap. Somebody will trap him and take him somewhere else.
1: Save that for.
2: It's a whistle pig, or a land beaver.
1: I'll dispatch of him just fine.
2: Put him. He could tell if it's going to be winter.
1: Can't you drown him in there? Can't you just put the hose down there and drown him?
2: Build him a shelter and then charge people to come in the spring to whether he's going to see a shadow or not. We could capitalize on this. Name him. What should we name him?
1: Not going to be a thing.
2: You could build him a habitat and he could live back there.
1: Unsheltered is what his name is going to be. That's what his name is.
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15: I'm meteorologist Paul Trombley with your updated forecast. An extreme heat warning continues. A heat advisory begins at 9 p.m. tonight. Bright sunshine expected this afternoon with daytime highs approaching 95. North winds around 5 miles per hour. Lows level off around 68 tonight, partly cloudy skies. A blend of clouds and sun tomorrow. High temperatures reach up to 93. That's the latest weather on the X. Right now, it's 92 degrees.
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1: Yeah, it sounds like maybe it's a woodchuck. Either way, it's not getting dealt with until Monday.
2: Yeah, circulated water.
1: Not getting dealt with until at least Monday when I get back from Rockfest. So the woodchuck will have a nice little weekend to himself out there. What does a woodchuck eat? I mean, he chucks wood, but what does he eat?
2: I think he eats plants.
1: All right, so he's not after
2: grasses and tree bark and vegetables. You don't have anything. You're not growing anything else.
1: No,
2: right?
1: But
2: he's going to eat some insects.
1: What about the bird food? Is the bird food attracting him?
2: I don't think he doesn't say anything about seeds, but it does talk about plants.
1: We do have some kind of blackberry bush back there or something. He might be
2: vegetables, grubs. Mm. I mean, things you
1: that most people would have in their backyard.
2: Mm-hmm.
1: All right. Well, he's not going to be living very long in my backyard. Whether I take care of him with the flamethrower or the M80s, well, something's going to happen to him.
2: Well, somebody will trap him and take him somewhere else.
1: Save that for.
2: It's a whistle pig, or a land beaver.
1: I'll dispatch of him just fine.
2: Put him. He could tell if it's going to be winter.
1: Can't you drown him in there? Can't you just put the hose down there and drown him?
2: Build him a shelter and then charge people to come in the spring to whether he's going to see a shadow or not. We could capitalize on this. Name him. What should we name him?
1: Not going to be a thing.
2: You could build him a habitat and he could live back there.
1: Unsheltered is what his name is going to be. That's what his name is.
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Architects, Real Rock 92.9 The X. You know what time it is? It's a little bit after 2 o'clock on a sweltering hot Wednesday. But it's time for your new music double shot. First up, and you're probably doing this today. I would think so. Kind of chilling in your Winnebago. The latest from Theory of a Dead Man. 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
1: Theory of a Dead Man, 92.9 The X. Well, you shouldn't have stayed home, but you can still hang out in your Winnebago. It's that. It is Rockfest week. Hey there, I'm T.R.I. Next up on your new music double shot. Now, you can't tell me you don't like them. I've heard you sing to their songs. I've seen you lip syncing to their music. Their new album arrives on October 30th, Everything Under the Sun, but the blistering lead single features John 5. 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
8: I'm meteorologist Paul Trombley with your updated forecast. An extreme heat warning

0: Ains in effect. A heat advisory begins at 9 p.m. tonight. Daytime highs approaching 95 this afternoon under mainly sunny skies. Winds out of the north around 5 miles per hour. Lows around 68 tonight. Partly cloudy skies. Partly cloudy tomorrow. Daytime highs approaching 93. That's the latest weather on the X. Right now, it's 91 degrees.
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1: But yeah, it sounds like maybe it's a woodchuck. Either way, it's not getting dealt with until Monday.
2: Yeah, circulated water.
1: Not getting dealt with until at least Monday when I get back from Rockfest. So the woodchuck will have a nice little weekend to himself out there. What does a woodchuck eat? I mean, he chucks wood, but what does he eat?
2: I think he eats plants.
1: All right, so he's not after
2: grasses and tree bark and vegetables. You don't have anything. You're not growing anything else.
1: No,
2: right?
1: But
2: grubs. He's going to eat some insects.
1: What about the bird food? Is the bird food attracting him?
2: I don't think he doesn't say anything about seeds, but it does talk about plants.
1: We do have some kind of blackberry bush back there or something. He might be
2: vegetables. Grubs. Mm. I mean, things you
1: that most people would have in their backyard. Mm-hmm. All right. Well, he's not going to be living very long in my backyard. Whether I take care of him with the flamethrower or the M80s, well, something's going to happen to him.
2: Well, they'll trap. Somebody will trap him and take him somewhere else.
1: Save that for.
2: It's a whistle pig or a land beaver.
1: I'll dispatch of him just fine.
2: Put him, he could tell if it's going to be winter or spring.
1: Can't you drown him in there? Can't you just put the hose down there and drown him?
2: Build him a shelter and then charge people to come in the spring to whether he's going to see a shadow or not. We could capitalize on this. We could name him. What should we name him?
1: Not going to be a thing.
2: You could build him a habitat and he could live back there.
1: Unsheltered is what his name is going to be. That's what his name is.
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1: So yeah, this sounds like maybe it's a woodchuck. Either way, it's not getting dealt with until Monday.
2: Circulated water.
1: Not getting dealt with until at least Monday when I get back from Rockfest. So the woodchuck will have a nice little weekend to himself out there. What does a woodchuck eat? I mean, he chucks wood, but what does he eat?
2: I think he eats plants.
1: All right, so he's not after
2: grasses and tree bark and vegetables. You don't have anything. You're not growing anything out.
1: No,
2: right?
1: But
2: grubs. He's going to eat some insects.
1: What about the snails. The bird food? Is the bird food attracting him?
2: I don't think he doesn't say anything about seeds, but it does talk about plants.
1: We do have some kind of blackberry bush back there or something. He might be
2: vegetables. Grubs. Mm. I mean, things you
1: that most people would have in their backyard. Mm-hmm. All right. Well, he's not going to be living very long in my backyard. Whether I take care of him with the flamethrower or the M80s, well, something's going to happen to him.
2: Well, they'll trap. Somebody will trap him and take him somewhere else.
1: Save that for.
2: It's a whistle pig or a land beaver.
1: I'll dispatch of him just fine.
2: Put him, he could tell if it's going to be winter or spring.
1: Can't you drown him in there? Can't you just put the hose down there and drown him?
2: Build him a shelter and then charge people to come in the spring to whether he's going to see a shadow or not. We could capitalize on this. We could name him. What should we name him?
1: Not going to be a thing.
2: You could build him a habitat and he could live back there.
1: Unsheltered is what his name is going to be. That's what his name is. 92.

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1: So yeah, it sounds like maybe it's a woodchuck. Either way, it's not getting dealt with until Monday.
2: Yeah, circulated
1: least,
2: water.
1: Not getting dealt with until at least Monday when I get back from Rockfest. So the woodchuck will have a nice little weekend to himself out there. What does a woodchuck eat? I mean, he chucks wood, but what does he eat?
2: I think he eats plants.
1: All right, so he's not after
2: grasses and tree bark and vegetables. You don't have anything. You're not growing anything.
1: But
2: he's going to eat some insects.
1: What about the bird food? Is the bird food attracting him?
2: I don't think he doesn't say anything about seeds, but it does talk about plants.
1: We do have some kind of blackberry bush back there or something. He might be
2: vegetables, grubs. Mm. I mean, things you
1: that most people would have in their backyard.
2: Mm-hmm.
1: All right. Well, he's not going to be living very long in my backyard. Whether I take care of him with the flamethrower or the M80s, well, something's going to happen to him.
2: Well, they'll trap. Somebody will trap him and take him somewhere else.
1: Save that for.
2: It's a whistle pig, or a land beaver.
1: I'll dispatch of him just fine.
2: Put him. He could tell if it's going to be winter.
1: Can't you drown him in there? Can't you just put the hose down there and drown him?
2: Build him a shelter and then charge people to come in the spring to whether he's going to see a shadow or not. We could capitalize on this. We could name him. What should we name him?
1: Not going to be a thing.
2: You could build him a habitat and he could live back there.
1: Unsheltered is what his name is going to be. That's what his name is.
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0: 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Rent's due, gas is offensive, and your bank account just sent you a thoughts and prayers notification. That's where we come in, and you don't have to sell a kidney. 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All you gotta do is become a real rocker. 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It's that easy. So keep it locked on The X, because being broke sucks. But missing all the best shows, that's just embarrassing.
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11: I'm meteorologist Paul Trombley with your updated forecast. An extreme heat warning continues. A heat advisory begins at 9 p.m. tonight. Mainly sunny skies this afternoon with daytime highs approaching 95. Northerly winds around 5 miles per hour. Partly cloudy tonight, lows level off around 68. Sunshine mixed with clouds at times tomorrow. Slight chance of thunderstorms. High temperatures reach up to 92. That's the latest weather on the X. Currently 95.
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1: So yeah, this sounds like maybe it's a woodchuck. Either way, it's not getting dealt with until Monday.
2: Circulated water.
1: Not getting dealt with until at least Monday when I get back from Rockfest. So the woodchuck will have a nice little weekend to himself out there. What does a woodchuck eat? I mean, he chucks wood, but what does he eat?
2: I think he eats plants.
1: All right, so he's not after
2: grasses and tree bark and vegetables. You don't have anything. You're not growing anything. Over,
1: no,
2: right?
1: But
2: grubs. He's going to eat some insects.
1: What about the snails? The bird food? Is the bird food attracting him?
2: I don't think he doesn't say anything about seeds, but it does talk about plants.
1: We do have some kind of blackberry bush back there or something. He might be
2: vegetables. Grubs. Mm. I mean, things you
1: that most people would have in their backyard. Mm-hmm. All right. Well, he's not going to be living very long in my backyard. Whether I take care of him with the flamethrower or the M80s, well, something's going to happen to him.
2: Well, they'll trap. Somebody will trap him and take him somewhere else.
1: Save that for.
2: It's a whistle pig or a land beaver.
1: I'll dispatch of him just fine.
2: Put him, he could tell if it's going to be winter or spring.
1: Can't you drown him in there? Can't you just put the hose down there and drown him?
2: Build him a shelter and then charge people to come in the spring to whether he's going to see a shadow or not. We could capitalize on this. We could name him. What should we name him?
1: Not going to be a thing.
2: You could build him a habitat and he could live back there.
1: Unsheltered is what his name is going to be. That's what his name is.
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15: I'm meteorologist Paul Trombley with your updated forecast. An extreme heat warning continues. A heat advisory begins at 9 p.m. tonight. Mainly sunny skies this afternoon with daytime highs approaching 95. Northerly winds around 5 miles per hour. Partly cloudy tonight. Lows level off around 68. Sunshine mixed with clouds at times tomorrow. Slight chance of thunderstorms. High temperatures reach up to 92. That's the latest weather on the X. Currently 93. 92.9.

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1: So yeah, it sounds like maybe it's a woodchuck. Either way, it's not getting dealt with until Monday.
2: Yeah, circulated water.
1: Not getting dealt with until at least Monday when I get back from Rockfest. So the woodchuck will have a nice little weekend to himself out there. What does a woodchuck eat? I mean, he chucks wood, but what does he eat?
2: I think he eats plants.
1: All right, so he's not after
2: grasses and tree bark and vegetables. You don't have anything. You're not growing anything. Over,
1: no,
2: right?
1: But
2: grubs. He's going to eat some insects.
1: What about the snails. The bird food? Is the bird food attracting him?
2: I don't think he doesn't say anything about seeds, but it does talk about plants.
1: We do have some kind of blackberry bush back there or something. He might be
2: vegetables, grubs. Mm. I mean, things you
1: that most people would have in their backyard.
2: Mm-hmm.
1: All right. Well, he's not going to be living very long in my backyard. Whether I take care of him with the flamethrower or the M80s, well, something's going to happen to him.
2: Well, somebody will trap him and take him somewhere else.
1: Save that for.
2: It's a whistle pig, or a land beaver.
1: I'll dispatch of him just fine.
2: Put him. He could tell if it's going to be winter.
1: Can't you drown
2: or
1: him in there? Can't you just put the hose down there and
2: you
1: drown
2: could
1: him?
2: Build him a shelter and then charge people to come in the spring to whether he's going to see a shadow or not. We could capitalize on this. We could name him. What should we name him?
1: Not going to be a thing.
2: You could build him a habitat and he could live back there.
1: Unsheltered is what his name is going to be. That's what his name is.
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1: So yeah, it sounds like maybe it's a woodchuck. Either way, it's not getting dealt with until Monday.
2: Yeah, circulated water.
1: Not getting dealt with until at least Monday when I get back from Rockfest. So the woodchuck will have a nice little weekend to himself out there. What does a woodchuck eat? I mean, he chucks wood, but what does he eat?
2: I think he eats plants.
1: All right, so he's not after
2: grasses and tree bark and vegetables. You don't have anything. You're not growing anything.
1: But
2: he's going to eat some insects.
1: What about the bird food? Is the bird food attracting him?
2: I don't think he doesn't say anything about seeds, but it does talk about plants.
1: We do have some kind of blackberry bush back there or something. He might be
2: vegetables, grubs. Mm. I mean, things you
1: that most people would have in their backyard. Mm-hmm. All right. Well, he's not going to be living very long in my backyard. Whether I take care of him with the flamethrower or the M80s, well, something's going to happen to him.
2: Well, somebody will trap him and take him somewhere else.
1: Save that for.
2: It's a whistle pig or a land beaver.
1: I'll dispatch of him just fine.
2: Put him. He could tell if it's going to be winter.
1: Can't you drown him in there? Can't you just put the hose down there and drown him?
2: Build him a shelter and then charge people to come in the spring to whether he's going to see a shadow or not. We could capitalize on this. What should we name him?
1: Not going to be a thing.
2: You could build him a habitat and he could live back there.
1: Unsheltered is what his name is going to be. That's what his name is. 92.9

Rock, 92.9 The X. It's official. I'm calling it now. Rockfest is on. It's up. It's running. It's doing its thing. Three-day ticket holders bonus bash a little later on tonight featuring these guys who have just now announced that they're just going to keep on going. I just can't quit you. The tour, because it was a few years back. Kevin Martin said, we're done. Not done. Candlebox remains. Now,

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It is officially Rock Fest week, my friends. And of course, stop by all week long. We're going to be down for the rest of the week anyway, and through the weekend, we're going to be down in our usual spots along with our good friends from 95.7 The Rock. In La Crosse, we got Rock Morning, Simpson in the house, T-Rod going to be with us. Might even get a little off his Cora in the mix as well. And come by, your chance to get things like meet and greets and maybe some other winning, maybe even get you into Rockfest for next year. And all that thanks to some of our great sponsors, Seven Winds Casino, St. Croix Casinos, Amundsen's Appliance, and more. A little buck cherry now on the X.

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2: I'm meteorologist Paul Trombley with your updated forecast. An extreme heat warning remains in effect. A heat advisory begins at 9 p.m. tonight. Lows level off around 68 tonight under partly cloudy skies. Northeast winds around 5 miles per hour. Slight chance for storms tomorrow. Highs around 92. Lows dip down to about 71 tomorrow night. Slight chance of thunderstorms. That's the latest weather on the X. Currently, it's 93 degrees.
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Real Rock 92.9 The X. It's on right now for those of you making your way on in. Drive safe, of course, and still plenty of moving in going on the campgrounds here at the nearly sold-out Rock Fest 2026. It's on. Bonus Bash tonight featuring Candlebox. Saturday night, last band we're going to see on that big stage as we are as we try to pull it together, put our life back together on what's going to be a hot few days, you know, but if you handle it well, you pace yourself, and you make sure to hydrate, we'll be just fine. Offspring going to be on that stage Saturday night here.

The millennial hype is real. Yeah, I mean, people, actually, even the younger people too, man, because there's a bit of a resurgence. This is what the internet and what YouTube and what all the clips, TikTok, has done for some of these really great millennial bands is they've had a resurgence. Arguably, Limp Bizkit is as big as they've ever been, and they're going to be on that main stage on Friday night, Rockfest weekend. It's happening now.

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Make your plans tomorrow to make sure you're here and make sure you're catching this live concert. One of the best shows that I've seen in the last couple of years was just last September. Just one of the best metal bands out there alive right now, hitting the main stage tomorrow. It's Gojira.

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Real Rock 92.9 The X. Tripper hanging out with you, man. Cruising through your Wednesday. Yeah, you ready for this? A little Candlebox tonight. If you're a 3-day ticket holder, going to be hitting that stage in a little while. You got some time yet.

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But nonetheless, won't let it bring me down. It's the best week of the year. It's Rockfest week. It's vacation week. It's party week. It's all the things that you wanted it to be. And it's glad and I'm happy to be here together with all you fine folks once again. Make sure you come by, you know, tomorrow, Friday, Saturday, anytime down at Radio Row, which is now just us, along with our friends from 95.7 The Rock. You can come say hello. You can register to win some great stuff, possibly even get you in on some meet and greets. This is what we do. It's going down. Bonus Bash coming up tonight. Hailstorm part of the lineup this weekend. It's Rockfest 2026. Who the hell is pumped?

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5: I'm meteorologist Paul Trombley with your updated forecast. An extreme heat warning remains in effect. A heat advisory begins at 9 p.m. tonight. Lows level off around 68 tonight under partly cloudy skies. Northeast winds around 5 miles per hour. Slight chance for storms tomorrow. Highs around 92. Lows dip down to about 71 tomorrow night. Slight chance of thunderstorms. That's the latest weather on the X. Right now, 88.
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You rock 92.9 The X. No matter where you go, it's going to be sweaty. It's going to be uncomfortable. You know, get the anti-chafing creams. Get all the ball powder you possibly can. You'll make it through. Just make sure you hydrate. Find some shade in the moments that you certainly can. You'll get through the weekend. 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

0: Real Rock 92.9 The X. Tripper hanging out with you. And of course, thanks to our sponsors here with The X, allowing us to do our thing all week long here at Rockfest. And thanks to Donald's RVing, of course, our home away from home, so we can stay out extra late and then get some air while we try to sleep for a couple hours.
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Real Rock 92.9 The X, that'll be it for me. I'm going to go catch myself a little bit of time, a little bit of show time, a little bit of bonus bash time, Candlebox. It's official, friends. 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It has begun. 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We got a long ways to go, y'all.